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0: Yeah, mit last of May, but plenty line me looking penis all work complain lo phone lol. 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
1: You me a fam, some I'm sure want to get bestie blue film. 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I'll sit down, scaling, we'll come all right yet. All right, for all little time, go pinis in serious, you me a fam, cobble talk out. 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I'm a blue phone, you send it in pinis. All right, some blue back him yet long Facebook poster. Jason, I'm to go sam. Last year phone yet me use him stop. Okay, me ne em to me play me buy me Samsung A07. Na me no satisfied one time na me decided lo buy A17 lo now. Ah yeah. I'm alright, depend lo couple mutual trust. Philip em to go sam me buy him triple. Samsung mobile phone A16, A06, na A07. 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Me to blah check me. Make sure you look out the phone, you're not going to spend the money, nothing.
2: Okay, good morning. 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
6: Long Papua New Guinea, knockout one plan police officer is stop on top of law. All get a officer must behind him law. One kind of some all get a citizen. Division blow internal affairs in now work lo testimony police officer long alcohol na drug. Display I help him all police officer belong you me lo stop ready got good pla ting ting na stop ready long help him you. Royal Papua New Guinea constabulary I got zero tolerance long passing corruption na make him no good work. Suppose one pla officer broke him law or use him power blame lo make him passing no good talk out. You got right to report him display. Talk him internal affairs directorate. Look him official website belong Royal Papua New Guinea constabulary long pine him how you can make him report. Talk blue I got big play impact. Report him all no good passing na number help him lo come up in police force where Papua New Guinea by got pride lamb. Talk out. Not stop safe. This is the talk talk. He come long Royal Papua New Guinea Constabulary.

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Mayonga Merit Stradley University. All right, one blow WhatsApp dedication lawyer Mriro Sam yet me Mixen LG Bulolo Strad. Na like Sally morning greetings from me go at lo all geta LG all pikinini Yemen around Hagen Goroka Medeng Pom na Lake City. Also it woko RMU FM staff.

0: New FM Surround Show once again. Bestie Blue Film. Good for day, truly you bestie. Good for day to go yet long. I'm by Spicy Christy. Yeah, I'm morning through lo you. I walk around the streets and stuff. Like him, like him. All right, bestie. Give me a fam. Music awards. Yes. Mark him chol 20 plus years long. Yes, awards look save blow year 2024. Now 2025. Listener's Choice Song of the Year. I'm out already. You can check him out. MFM. Yes, PNG Music Awards. Facebook page. Poster stop long end. You can comment underneath. One M song and been part up straight lo year 2024. Now you've been liking through long end. You can comment low up. Now also blow 2025. So you can say him look savably low. Nominate him display artist, group or band. Lo sim look savably through lo song where you've been liking through long end. All right, bestie. And one blood night, y'all. Whoop, whoop. Ayo, I remember come up to the Saturday. Like, I mean, tomorrow weekend, go weekend and what not, like weekend on top. Saturday, you got a plan, look out there. You make a plan, blue straight on the Mipla. Yes, and one plan night and big plan night. Now, guys, just guess what? We said about perform. Tavin Chini and Slom and then on top plan, Sazi Bon. Oh my goodness. Let me just think of a place. Childhood. I don't blow me. Like, some idol blame me talk me big plan fan blame yeah. Me stop me fan blame me econ blame one two yeah me just I don't really remember through my next thread longer song blame and through one okay yes guys pre-booking ticket play you are now one time TEC at pngfm.com.pg 100 kina blom balcony 100 kina blom arena 250 blom balcony now group of four you plus three plus friend blue you and you plus maximum 280 kina. So you save him 120 kina. Now you play text. Now you play Sarah Pini Slum Plate Ibole. All right, 28 UMFM PNG Music Awards 2026. 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

Sun Round Show and Tegel Bestie Blue Film. Good morning, Trulo Bestie. New song come yet long kairbi name. Song title call him yet. Kangir Ninge, you are him, you like him. Vote na request. 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

0: You may have Sunround Show once again, festively film. Good for morning, truly. You nice son, eh? Yeah? All right, Mr. Plenty from me to block come across the one plan. Yes, some of the video, I'm go viral on Facebook, yeah? About one plan, Susa, my school on Mother's Day. Nah, I mean, party, na and then I'm come back in the house, crossing my mom, nah, then, and tap, lo cross go, I meet them, hit up straight, lo hot, nah, party, mama blame lo Mother's Day. Just thing him. Na narbla su sablem si video in cell house come out say stop. Na you know come up lo PNG, come up lo Australia ya na go please. Incidentally, me fam papa mama talk, please family. 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Yeah, but still you senior too, but ma blue stop. You must respect him tupla. True lo tupla you got relatives, name blue you am stop, place clear lo community. On about you disla, but you pigni blue disla man, pigni blue disla marry. Ayo, please, now, mama, I'm feeding pigni, lo, rice, nothing peace, yeah. Now, you come to some, you like killing pigni, blooming, lo, and them, rice, nothing peace. Sister, you grow lo PNG before you go to Australia. You can get in peace rice, now you grow, now you go. You know, change the skin color, blue, white, now you go down. Now, go, you see head blue, yeah. But shout out, slogan, mama, you stop a queen boss.
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0: point him out which one I'm Gaman or Mauswara. All right, Mitla, I'm voice note artist.
1: So this la I'm triple truths about him, about me. Number one, me part lo Stagaja group. Number two, me been sa school lo Ngoroka secondary. Na number three, me sa rep lo talk pisin.
0: All right, you are in Paris, call me, 7373-8835 or WhatsApp, 7293-9393. Now talk to me, you think number one, number two, or number three, and Mauswara.
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0: EBFM, Sunrun Show, once again, bestie, film, good promoting, truly, your bestie. I'm strong, scaling, walk, come, alright, yet. Alright, for all, incident, lo, EBFM, artist, Mauswara, maybe playing your voice note, lo, artist, when talk triple truths about M yet. Alright, two plan talk through, one plan, German, or Mauswara. Now, you about talking me straight, which one, M German, or Mauswara. Alright, mitla, arim, past them, this la voice note, being check him, all back him.
1: So this la M triple truths about him, me. Number one, me part do tagaja group. Number two, me bin sa school lo Ngoroka Secondary. Na number three, me sa rep lo talk pisin.
0: All right, mit laga ta Regina M talk meeting oga ta triple M Giaman o Mauswara. Thank you. Joel M talk M Giaman lo number two na number one. Okay, bestie, but I need to name him one plan number, chol. I mean, give me one plan number, chol. Whether one or two or kind of central. Meet like Reggie, M-Talk. Reggie Pitts, M-Talk. Bestie, meet meeting was number three, M-Mauswara. Alright, thank you. Thank you, thank you. All answers, blah, gimlin. M-All once where M-Talk through long end. Mm-hmm. Mauswara, I'm stuck. One player, you just talk one or two, so, you know, make him up mind blue. Make sure you put me out tomorrow and Friday. Now, yes, make sure you play giving me right answer. All right, three, I'm talk penis. I'm giving you answer penis. Me talk, MM talk through. Three, M talk through. So, you find him out which number, when me no call him Len. Now, you can walk him out which one, M German or Mauswara. Instead, let me firm artist Mauswara.
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2: 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Now, I'll get it. 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All this stuff. 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

Morning Show, once again, best blue film. Good morning, truly, you bestie. All right, one blow WhatsApp dedication. Loya, you come here at Long Damaris. I'm Star Plo Pano. I'm like Salim Tason. Morning greetings, Blong M. Go at Long Online, Lovanimo. Big Plow One, go at Lo Mama Blong M. Na Papa Blong M. Nam talk. Ino lusting thing to Lo Lick Lick Blam. Lo All Star Plong Wara Wara Settlement. All right, like.

0: 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Good morning, Trula, you bestie. Na big plug, good morning to Goyet Long Rex, one time all Siggy Boys. Yet Long TODs, I thank you, lo sit on for one time, like him. All right, bestie, Long House Line, come now, lo big plus stage, 2018 Yumi FM, PNG Music Awards, 2026. Looks our long two play year, blo 2024, na 2025. Nomination blong Listener's Choice Song of the Year. Blo 2024 na 2025. I'm out already. You can check him out. Give me a fan PNG Music Awards Facebook page. Poster stop long in. You can comment underneath. One M song and been part up good. Lo year 2024 where you've been liking through long in. I'm time blue lo nominate him this plus song. Also blo 2025 too. Alright, that's the M one plus night that's all. And big plus event and by come up yet long lamana gold club. May 23rd, next week, Saturday. So, was you know, been pre-booking ticket, blue you. All right, make sure now yet you pre-booking ticket, blue you. 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All right, performing artist, blue this blue night, and PNG Reggae, Sensational, yes, and Slum, Tavin Tuni, Nasazi. 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

Good morning, truly, you bestie. All right, now, Bami Tublare, one plan new song, come yet long Carlson, Mendaki, one time, helping Long Monsiki, song title, call him yet, Kewakange. You are him, you like him, vote na request long end. Now, yes, big block of the morning, go yet long, M and A. All right, M tosem, no at morning class. Na misi down scale him tasol new FM stab. All right, morning, truly, you bestie. Thank you, lo sit down poor one time. But see what's lo teacher, please. Big long morning to go at long spy. 36.

good day through the university. All right, time we go to go inside 12 o'clock now. All right, make sure you come outside. Pani mo blaka ika ilo strong mo aslo bell. Na walk must go yet. All right, lo 12 o'clock. Pa mito blasi daw na rimu FM news. Ika mi at lumpin G House Bung Fair and Independent News. 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Lo keep him yet up to date. One time daily news. 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
10: 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Chairman Blong Teaching Service Commission, he took this reform by improving service, long close to long 70,000 per teacher, whereby bringing more close to long all getter schools. Behind him this talk, Minister Blong Education, Kino Cafe or you talk digital platform by reducing travel na delays Blong or teachers na improving payroll system. One play youth development initiative now he come up Blong inland Long East New Britain province. One time new play support Blong Ramandu Youth Association. Provincial government and in it Long Governor Michael Maru he joined one time Agmark Limited Long delivering nursery na building materials where he value long more long 15,000 kina. Governor Maru he talk agriculture and he backbone long provincial economy. Na he encourage him community long use him good land long all long make him income. And he praise him to youth association long kiss him display initiative long push him self-reliant community-based development. All material by supporting nursery project long produce him na supplying cash crop seedlings. He go long all local farmers na come up him income opportunity long all man marry long place. Bautama Mangrove Broadwalk by open long July. Na me first the one long country. Inside long display walk by got Bottleless Bay Marine Sanctuary. He been developed one time Nature Conservancy. Long 7-day Adventist Church Papua Conference project he aim long restoring coastal ecosystem and promoting environmental school one time ecotourism opportunities. Research assistant Duken Bellet he talk inside by got a resource center too long helping boost him conservation awareness the community align him na behind by giving all visitor close to Lugluk long mangrove biodiversity the importance belong all coastal communities. Na long one Solwara News, Nauru Parliament he approving constitutional amendment long changing name long country where now this move by aim long reflecting more good local language belong all the cultural identity belong country.
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10: PNG Baramandi is now by move go long next stage long T20 qualifier long Japan. Where as they look him all win him all Samoa. One time 2+ wickets. We only chase him down 112 runs. Na player who said been play good threat, Emi Ali Nau. He delivered him winning performance. One time 3+ wickets. Na Emi score him 1+ boundary. Long winning game. Na long NRL News. Sydney Roosters na New South Wales Blues Utility. Kona Watson emi ready long visiting country long this blue weekend whereby discuss on them all PNG Chiefs executive long nugut emi by next player long joining PNG Chiefs long 2028 NRL debut season.
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10: One time this the news the sports ikam bung yumi long lunch time thread. I'm Stred, and me lunch now. 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
11: Yes, hello now, welcome again long you story. This week me talk long artificial intelligence or AI. And you may look him plenty country long world and even Papua New Guinea too. And you start long use him now, don't make him plenty or something. And one blog group tool long use him, don't make him work. That's all AI and can come up with him one blog something where he can come up heavy. Suppose you mean that use him good long threat for rot. Now one time election by will come up long next year, 2027. This plan now I'm come up with someone by heavy where government look strong long alongside long all using all AI technology long come up all heavy or influence him election long next year. So here now by me Harry Mobile expert long this plan topic came Mr. Michael Sayre, who said he by talk more long this plan alongside long artificial intelligence technology long using long the road not to long how long address him long side long using long or road where but he can come up heavy long behind time.
12: How can we really use AI to compete in the market space for truth? The best use of AI is to take one kernel of good work, solid sources, trusted method, editorial oversight, and accountability, long-run accountability to the public. And you can multiply that across multiple platforms, radio, TV, web, print, multiple languages as well too. To me, that's what it means to compete in the marketplace of ideas, using technology for a mission, not for its own sake, and using technology in a way that actually multiplies the truth rather than just adds to the noise. Let's fight AI with AI.
11: Now, thank you, Long Harim, Blong Yu. Bong Yu again tomorrow. Long Harim, finish Blong Yu story, Blong this week.
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Make sure you come outside, law office or store or one of you round long and pray no block. I got in a strong him ass, lo bell. Now, work must go yet. Alright, good lunch.

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Give me a fam, Sunrun Show, once again, bestie blue filmer, good for day, through lo you bestie, happy lunch hour. Alright, poro, instead now, lo give me a fam, yes, backwards play, blow me to play, lo fast, backwards play, fast forward. Alright, but me play me one plus song. Yes, intro blow this song, go lo this song yet. First, chorus blame, na ba you talking me straight, who said artist, group, or band, sing this song, or one name title, long name chol. Alright, you are him good. And then by you talking me.

All right, you are in penis and play fast forward, backward. So you think of some outside artist, group of band, singing this little song or one entitled Blongem. All right, you calling me 7373-8835 or you can WhatsApp Sally voice note to the WhatsApp number 7293-9393.

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You may have heard Surround Show once again, bestie blue film. Good for lunch, our trolo, you bestie. I'll sit down, scale and walk or come. All right, yet. All right, on for WhatsApp dedication, lo ia em rido sem. Yes, good day, you may have heard me at me now, ni lo 14 mile, me like Salim. Lunch, our dedication. Blow me go straight, lo display KVT 501 bus thread. Driver yet, Kavia. Na bus crew yet, Aga. In all listing thing, lo jokes, so marasin too. All right, thank you, Nauni. Na yes, good lo lunch, our true lo you vlog, right? Safe travel. In all listing thing, too long. Yes. All boys yet, stop yet, lo New South Wales too. Good lo lunch, our go yet, long. Tiger Joss, one time, two plus friend blem. Because he don't scale you, my fam. Like him, like him.

You may have heard Sunrum Show once again, bestie blue filmer. Happy lunch hour, you bestie. All right, click click time, go pennies. Incidentally, me a fam, backwards, fast forward play. 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All right, me tell him this la song, Ken.

0: All right, mi plagat lo ia Max Steve tokosem besti meeting osem Morobian Girl song title na good pla day dedication blomi goyat logo da boys iet long bomana bikla wan goyat long Chuck's boy Nelson David na Delilah sit down lo table market. 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And by you are you almost to right. 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Happy lunch hour.
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2: 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And you man blow soul wara to you. 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Also got autopilot and this like I do stuff. And you put him automatic. 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
5: You me a fan. You believe.

You may have some round show once again, vestibule film. Good for day, troller, you bestie. I'll sit down, Skelly, walk, come, all right, yet. All right, let me come and blow WhatsApp dedication. Lawyer, you come here at Long Pits. Pits, text all the way, Lona Matanai, I'm like Salim Tasso. Lunch hour dedication, Blongem. Go at Lord Boys, Blongem, all hard work, workman, yet. Namely, go at Long Lipon, Jukes, Mana, Chicky Boy, Sakana Man, Lengs Man, Beldo, Andy, Teddy, Paton, Maltex, Pete, Papu, na ino lusting thing lo tupla marit yet, Kafi, na Mrs. Blong Priscilla. Na biklo wan lo you yet. Ayo, thank you through, please. Good for lunch hour lo you vlogata yet.

0: det blir en film god för dig tror jag investi så syn på en blå kajken kajka eller strong maslo bell you can pine in mau banana or dark chocolate dock is in fast energy before you pine strong blå kajke the strong him aslo bell all right this day give me a fan pinch music awards and we come back in and by come up on May 23rd 20 plus years now, blue looks a long old Amana Mary, who said all contribute when said promoting PNG music in said long country, na overseas. All right, nomination long listener's choice song of the year 2024, na 2025, I'm out now. I'm time blue lo nominating this favorite song blue, blue this blue 2 plus year, lo poster stop yet long, UMFM PNG Music Awards Facebook page. All right, all performing artists to set all perform long and lo next week sare, PNG Reggae Sensational, yes, Sensation and Slum, Tavin Tuni, na Sazi. 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All right, you can pre-book him ticket blue now. 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

0: film good flavor on through the university. All right, it's time we start going to 1 o'clock. You know me, but sit down at RMU FM News. 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It's 4+ song we play back to back. Hope you enjoy.
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9: Good pla avinun, me Katrina in Jelly. One pla historic relationship na me long central province na Cook Islands where been come up more long 150 years before ilukim only now renew him ken behind him signing blow one pla sister province partnership agreement. This pla signing he been come up long APEC house na mel long governor blong central province na prime minister blong Cook Islands where mark him a deep cultural and a spiritual importance na reflection go back long time all missionaries blong London Missionary Society even come up long central province inside long 19th century. This pla even shaping province through long education, Christianity, na social development where is still influencing yet all people today. Prime Minister James Marape he been talking out long all Pacific and Southeast Asian leaders long boom one time long look out him solwara blu yumi. And he give him talk warning or some survival long all island nations, culture, na economy one time to future generation. And he depend long display work action na me long all leaders. Prime Minister Marape been making this pla talk inside long Melanesian Ocean Summit 2026. Na he talk strong osem solwara blu yumi I makim identity na culture blu yumi whereby sustaining yumi long now na behind time. Papua New Guinea Teaching Service Commission been launching big plan reform long am long senisim education administration inside long country. Long as the launching we been come up long gateway hotel here long Port Moresby is in corporate plan na development plan na two new plan official website whereby senis long manual go long digital. Chairman long teachers commission he talk this plan by improving two services long close to 70,000 teachers who cite by bringing commission go close to long all get the schools. Behind him this talk, Minister Blong Higher Education, Research, Science and Technology. He talk this person is by down him to all delays, Blong all teachers, na improve him all payroll system. Na long one Solwara News, Nauru Parliament, he approve him constitutional amendment long senisim official name long country, he go long Nauru, Tasol National National Parliament, yet he must make him final decision before long only can senisim country, name long country. This move me aim long reflect more long local talk less na cultural identity long country.
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9: Long this plus Sunday by looking inside long round 10 M all boys Bliumi SPPNG Hunters by Pillai against him South Logan Magpies long Santos National Football Stadium here long Port Moresby game by kickoff long 3:30 p.m. Now long NRL Ben Hunt e report os M by Surukim contract long M 110 Brisbane Broncos low one plus more year now by stop yet inside long this long display year, na long next year 2027 planning. Display move is strong in competition long number 7 jersey. One time all get a young halves is stop long battle to long kissim sport.
10: He come one time new plan look PNG house boom. You may have some sports news one time true high.
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1: 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Double that up, Vodafone, come back here.
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2: Aya, thank you, Vodafone. 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

0: 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Rest of you, film my good plavin on through the UVST. All right, but all inside now, give me a FM report card. And we got lo EMTA. Capital letter T and a small letter A. Symbol blow one element incident long periodic table. Suppose you survey. All right, calling me 7373-8835. Or you can WhatsApp Sally voice note to the WhatsApp number 7293-9393. All right, the capital letter T, small letter A, and symbol blow one element inside that long periodic table.
1: Hey, you may have seen me.
2: And by you talk, yeah. And by you talk, talk, talk, talk, talk. And by you talk. Yeah. You feel him too.
3: 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Na nogat rice. 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Long make him good pala kaikai all get a time. Make him straight one time roots.
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Wilma, good plavin on through the UPST. And I thought plavin on dedication lawyer, you come yet long, Ali Wangs, like Salim Avenue on Dedic Splem. Go yet long, all get a C court CS intake. 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Now to all the Tarangao, you me fly. 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

0: You bestie. 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

0: Kirsty. Thank you through Losira and Poro one time at 9 a.m. low morning. Company Simo Semnao low 2 p.m. Up next, by Sira and Poro one time 1 week yet. I'm Kake Larva Kirsty in the house. Now you may have walk about 2 to 7. All right, you got blessed. Testy afternoon. Take care. Stay safe. Now, yes, I was in a pre-booking ticket blue one time. TEC. All right, now I'm time blue low email email. 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Now, yes, secretary one plus sport blue low 28th. 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And by come up on May 23rd, Lo Lamana Gold Club next week, Saturday. And love me at Vestibule Film, I come to you, like you, nothing through. Now, I'm to black catch up, Ken, Lo number one, Talk Within Radio Station. Blue, you know me, Celo PNG. Hi. You feel him too?
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2: Maybe you want to take care of bring him white man blend, golo place, and brata blend, and be lining him how long kaikai hake poi. 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Na time white man kaikai, and we peel him sweet, not a plakai, and then we talking, tastes so nice. 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Tambu blend kid up na talk. We call it hake poi, but in Mosby, they call it sausage flour, and this is our livelihood. 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This is our living stone.
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6: Long Papua New Guinea, no got one pla police officer is stop on top law. All geta officer must behind him law. One kind of some all geta citizen. Division lo internal affairs, in now work lo testim all police officer. Long alcohol, na drug. This pla he help him all police officer belong you me lo stop ready. Got good pla ting ting, na stop ready long help him you. Royal Papua New Guinea Constabulary, he got zero tolerance long passing corruption. Na make him no good work. Suppose one pla officer broke him law, or he use him power blame lo make him passing no good, talk out. You got right long report him this pla. Talk him internal affairs directorate. Look him official website belong Royal Papua New Guinea Constabulary. Long pine him how you can make him report. Talk blue, he got big pla impact. Report him all no good passing, na yamba help him lo come up in police force, where Papua New Guinea by got pride lamb. Talk out, na stop safe. This pla talk talk he come long Royal Papua New Guinea Constabulary.
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0: Well, till on the phone day, Alvin on Tavin Tony, one plum roll a big name artist, you may who's at you by kissing my looks of it too. Come 20th, you may fan PNG Music Awards, on next week, Saturday, number 23, day, Moon May, here on the Alamana Go Club. Yet since in the round, alone, alone, and I perform alone at night, so no can miss out, eh? And 5 minutes past two, I mean, time. You may think you can learn good play company, but you suppose you've been in Stapur Mani Menarapla Poro, one walk yet, Gail Bestie Filmer, Alon Bond in Sun Brown, and joining me now in Sun Walkabout in Aplon, 7 o'clock tonight.
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2: All right, we go to the place now, we go wash us the water, yeah. We go wash us the water, we come outside straight now with the family crab not to serve. Hey, Filmer, book books are sleeping inside lab, yeah. Ayo, please, me only le wablo me straight, and then I'll blanco le crab him to go sem. Lucky now, book book no saka I get pig. You go to the place, ask him first them, no can go wash us nothing.
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0: 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2024 now 2025 right pre-book him ticket blue you because all ticket that and walk not go out a quick time now yeah right and now make him sure joining me for Lord awards tonight. All right, ask him, you may suppose you may to play lose him, Guruka, the behind him, Okuk Highway. How long am I taking you may? Helen go come up on Mount Hagen City. 7373-8835 number you can call, or you can voice note or message. Solo WhatsApp number 7293-9393 now.
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2: 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Make him straight one time roots.
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7: Long time true, time you mean no been using mobile phone, you been some making money. Na time Facebook, WhatsApp, na TikTok ino bin come yet, you been sa making one em. So now time mo kata something stop in is you sa making one em. 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

Hi, me Demasol. Me wish Mr. One Time You. That's all Mr. One Time, the one and only Kake Lareva Kasti in the house. Me, you me, F, and walk about 2 to 7. You peel him too.

0: love this little lovely youth of Solia by making my monkey carry my by hang him up a little yara dewai forever. Hey, also talk also puk puk in a sag hang him up, yeah, and this la puk puk, yeah, and by hang him up, lo yar dewai, yeah. Hey, celebrating 20 years, some lo yumi lo look savil on old music, but Mary in Salon Country, lo yumi one time. 28th Yumi FM PNG Music Awards, Lord number 23 day, Moon May 2026, here on the Lamana Gold Club, no can miss out. Ansela might perform, Tavin Tuni, and now Shazi, everyone soul water, Abro Yumi on Solomon Islands also. Now, people can ticket, blow you now, right? And now, thank him to Yumi FM PNG Music Awards, Facebook page, and nominate him now as Listener's Choice Son of the Year 2024 na 2025. Big love, you don't trickle on the oh namu blomi Bayou Ole Wale here on the Gaulim Teachers College. Say walk on the Lucim school now, Makim course on the Urbal Town. Brother, thank you to say one time all get all the driver and all get all so much in one time. As you may cruise along the highway, below you may behind him, Toma, and he come down also below the Urbal. Hey, all pla school below me, and I'm making it up on him too, hey. All right, Becky, I ask him, below you may how long him, I take him, you may on the lose him, Guruka behind him, Okuk Highway, come up on Mount Hagen City, Clifton, here on Simbu.
1: Good afternoon. Kaste me Clifton Colcom Lord Chimbu meeting and bate him exactly 1 hour long come up low Mount Hagen City. And also on a song me like him. Any song was like
0: thank you, Clifton. And thank you on you too. Suppose you've been giving answer blue you too. You try him, you know, get through, no can bell have you may come back and ask him again. Ask him blue you may one kind time tomorrow, have you known?
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6: 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In Mount Hagen, behind him Road Igopa in South Timbokeri, Yalibu, Pangia, Erave, Kagwana, Nipa, na Kutubu. 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

0: You be fam celebrating for 20 years, so you may look so well on music, man, many inside, on country, but you me, one time, 28, you be fam PNG Music Awards, London, Lamada Gold Club, number 23, Dable on May, 2026, no can miss out, look him, Anselm, Tavin, Tony, and now Shazi, Solomon Islands, perform live on Wampala Night Soul. And Tupla Year Awards by Yumi Luxavi. 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And Listener's Choice Son of the Year nominations. 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All right, now, make him sure you ready, you get on the school run, eh? 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

0: Walk a Mile on 4D having on, celebrating 20 years of Lee Milon looks away. Lon, contribution several all music man, very blue me inside along the country blue me. One time 28 UMFM PNG Music Awards 2026 here along the La Mana Gold Club yet along number 23 day blue moon May 2026. No can miss out. Anselon by perform, Tavin Tony by perform, Shazi blue Solomon Islands by perform live, and that just in some platino old songs of Shazi since it one time Ensalom 2 year now tupula by seen him this layer one play kind of him why lo pangarawa you tell him this lesson. West up love, eh? Rainy day in a plenty more. So look forward to this big night. All ticket sales, me talking, me finish, and walk on the road area. The main arena ticket, 100 kina. This like close to my finish now, yeah. And a group of four, 280 kina, alone arena. Old man, Mary, walk on the book him this ticket, yeah, close to, yeah. And now the salt me kiss him telephone call can, meet direct him all. You play go on TEC, no got, you play email him the salt TEC at pngfm.com.pg. And by one play, big play night blue, you me. And you know, got one play survey, look survey, and on hard work blow, all music man, very inside on country blue, you me. And you me, FM, me play work on the tribal support him, all local music man, very blue, you me. And one time this lick, look survey, so that all he can in up on the support him and grow him, music industry blue, you me, inside on. On the country. Also, the song support blue you on night and by Halloween good through all the artists blue me who's had by you me looks away. Long to play year one time, 2024, now 2025. All right, nominations semi open yet, Listener's Choice Song of the Year Award. And second, UMFM PNG Music Awards, Facebook page, now nominate. 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Also, that no can miss out, looking you on the night, here on the La Mana Gold Club. Yeah, also more time you have a talk later. Lon Lamana till Milan.
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0: 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Buna Ravien, Kin Blotolai, Rock, Leonard Kanye, make him come back, Blend, at this time, Londe 40 years, Blend, Londe music inside London country, Blame EP, Blend, and since in Collimate, Abul, U 74, 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PNG Music Awards. 2026 year on Lamana Go Club yet. Me walk on talk on you is tap ya. Online 23 day blower moon May 2026 by Firelight Street. All tickets here, money walk on sell out now. All arena tickets here, 100 kina. Balcony 250 kina, and a group of four on the main arena 280 kina. Just tell him that's 280 kina, on group of four. You one time tripler, workmate blue you, and by nothing through you me enjoy him good this big for a night blue me, and by one plus special night blow me plus two on you me fam because me play come long way through. Since year 2005, he coming up now. Maybe I start click, but every year, this like what you work on, go big plan more yet. Also, the son, a big plan talk. Thank you, we go on all get all of music fans, you may write throughout on country, and all get all artists, you may. All get all line listeners of you me here on country in overseas two way you walk on pick map signal blue you me FM online. You're all gonna stop on that level, blah, blah, blah. And that nomination is still open yet on listeners choice song of the year. Second Yume FM, PNG Music Awards, Facebook page, nominate, right? Perform all on that night, right? PNG Reggae Sensation, Anselm Nakikus, Usatemi, one blob all rookie of the year, where Yume FM, even looks of a, and on true, long music, brand, and on era 2002. Right, and one problem, upcoming artist, you may Tavin Tuni, been start easy the soul, but now pied up strong more yet. And Madway been citizen style, one kind, also, keen blue Pacific music, party ports, Roy, Lord Solomon Islands, Shazi. Maybe I've been introducing them to come year 2002, where MB come up one time, big play hits on blend Toku Tiare. And Rossi Marara, this little son only been piled up, the hold him strong, place blown inside along the National Weekly Hit Parade along the Yume FM, London's the time yet, and now Yume FM top 20 countdown, and by performing all get all number where Yume Savi Harim Lon all year ego finish land, and some blow new blow one blow Yume Lon, now Yume Okla Harim Lon too, and but collaborate one time Anselm and Tavian Tuni tool on the night, so big plan night for you me. One plan night, that's all. 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

0: Fondy having on celebrating my 28th UMFM PNG Music Awards 2026. Hello, then, Lamana Go Club yet at number 23, Dame Lamon May 2026. No can miss out. All right, every time, but even now, on Skelly, we can ask him, but you may inside along there. Tokyo Salens. Alright, the Lingley Cup, talk bookies, talk English, if you walk on Skellim, Dark Horse. Dark Horse. How about you, me, Skellim, Alan Talk Pisin? Well, Talk Pisin, I'm tricky, so you may need to broke him down and Skellim, all triple answers, so you may answer K, answer A, na answer S. Answer K, Kalap Antablo Bilak Bla Horse. Kalap Antablo Bilak Bla Horse. Em answer K, answer A, em apim name of lo wampla manumiri, who said you make him good lo all people blend and come up leader. Apim name of lo wampla manumiri, who said you make him good lo all people and come up leader. Em answer A, and answer S, em speedy go na win him bilak pla horse. Speedy God, na win him, be like with a horse. Ever you come up, also Jerry Allen. I didn't mean like you, this answer is. You think also what? Huh? All right, call him in plus all 7373-8835. Or you can voice note or message solo WhatsApp number 7293-9393 now.
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You may have walked about till on Friday afternoon, celebrating 20 years, you me. One time, 20th, you may have found PNU Music Awards 2026, night, you no can miss out. All right, second now, making blue, you me. Inside Lontokilia Silence, Dark Horse, Le Mickey, regular blue, you me. Here on 8 Mile, yet, we talk, Kake. Lock you mean the solo answer A. Ah, okay. Happy name, block one pla, man, no merry usate, make him good pla, low all people, and Amy come up leader. Aha. All right. Yeah, so plenty low, you mean all people, believe me, 2027, next year, general election, you mean must look good, eh? Now put him hand mark blue you. Yeah. All right. You've been trying, you know, get through no campbell heavy. You may come back, scale him again, not a plus, can blame me one kind time tomorrow, you know.

0: 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You peel him too.
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0: 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Somebody, you will look several old music man, Mary Blue Me, and Uncle, you finish school, make him sure, mark him cause house line, hey, take care, take it easy.
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0: take it easy, eh? I'm fond of the soul and you kick start Pinesia. All right, every time, believe it all, on the sit down, easy, relax. One time, one black, nice black cup, and Nescafe original 3-in-1. 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Or for a big lesson in Southern UMFM top 4 on phone day having on.
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0: Honest, double data, you come back na bayon no Thursday, going up on Saturday all get a week. 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

0: 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Skelly mem come good, nothing troll on yaw blue you, and mark blue you the soul. 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Tavin Tuni na Shazi Ebla one Sulwara Ablo Yume Elon Solomon Islands. 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Na tupla awards whereby you be looks of it. And now all tripla big name artists by perform live. Balcony tickets, 250 kina. Arena, 100 kina. 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

0: E io mi fermo a walkabout, non ne fondi, Avinon, e na skillim Avinon, one time all boys, club on PV number 9, e makim kus, l'on 4 mile, bus driver yet, bata Denny, offside, Kenneth, one time Kake, Rams, hey, bus driver, must make you sure all must buy in bus, eh? All right, brilliant time, Raby Makim, straight 5 o'clock, stop, stand by, illegally time, you come with Lord and Newpla, look, and a design of the PNG house, boom, Ime Fama News, one time, big plan, hello, Ime, and below Vodafone, connect one time, the best data network, all get a day. All big plan story, you may blow today. Police inside in the National Capital District and now starting operations on rousing all unroadworthy PMV inside on city. Are more on all this one time to some of the big plus story blow you may blow today. Not to all sports news, blow you may come on time big plus Halloween, blow true car.
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11: Good plat Avenue, me Katrina in Jelly. Fopla all PMV buses we only walk long operate long Waigani Morata route and police long Saraga ibin rausim na stopim all long Ron long road behind long only Brookim traffic law. Display emi come apart long traffic enforcement na city cleanup operation inside long Port Moresby. Police ibin kissim display all bus go long impounding yard after only been inspecting na looking osem only no road worthy. Police Commander Blong NCD na Central Province he talk osem display em all traffic offenders usaiti no behind him no na he thank him all police officers long walk only carry him out. One pla historic relationship na me Long Central Province na Cook Islands where been come up more long 150 years ago. I look him only now renew him ken behind him signing blow one plus sister province partnership agreement. This plus signing it been come up long APEC House na me Long Governor Long Central Province na Prime Minister Long Cook Islands we mark him deep cultural na spiritual importance na reflection go back long time all missionaries Long London Missionary Society. Ibn Kamap Long Central Province inside Long 19th century. Displa Ibn shaping province through Long education, Christianity, na social development, where still influencing yet all people today. Prime Minister James Marape been talking out long all Pacific na Southeast Asian leaders long boom one time long lookout him solwara ble yumi. And me give him talk warning or some survival long all island nations, culture, na economies one time to future generation. And me depend long display work action na mel long all leaders. Prime Minister Marape been making this talk long Melanesian Ocean Summit 2026. Na he talk strong or some solwara ble yumi imak him identity na culture ble yumi. Whereby sustaining Yumi now, not behind time. Papua New Guinea Teaching Service Commission has been launching more big reform long Senesim Education Administration inside long country. Long as they look him launching long corporate plan and development plan na two new official website whereby Senes long manual go long digital. Chairman Long Teachers Commission he talk this plan by improving all services long close to 70,000 teachers who side by bringing commission go close to long all getter schools. Minister Long Higher Education Research Science na Technology, he talk this percentage by downing delays to blong all teachers na improving payroll system. Na long one solwara news long this Friday by looking election blong Nupla Prime Minister blong Solomon Islands behind the one plus vote of no confidence he been come up against him Prime Minister Jeremiah Manele. Long display looking nominations were been opened last week. He looking three plus candidates all getter he been nominated. The parliament he ready now long voting new plus Prime Minister Blong Country.
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11: Long this plus Sunday by looking inside long round 10 M all boys blue Yumi SPPNG Hunters by Pillai against him South Logan Magpies long Santos National Football Stadium here long Port Moresby. Game by kickoff long 3:30 PM. Na long NRL Kiwi winger Ronaldo Mulitalo he now alright long comeback na Pillai want him Sharks behind him injury and he been kissing na by facing Bulldogs long magic round.
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13: You story. PNG House Boom I bring him come to you.
0: Yes, hello now. Welcome again long you story. This week me talk long artificial intelligence or AI. And you may look him plant the country long world and even Papua New Guinea too. And you start long use him now, don't make him plant the or something. And one blog group tool long use him, don't make him walk at the soul AI and can come up with him one blah something where he can come up heavy. Suppose you mean you seem good long threat for rot. Now one time election by come up long next year, 2027. This plan now am come up some by heavy where come on it look strong again long side long all you seem all AI technology long come up all heavy or influence him election long next year. So here now by me Harry Mount expert long this plan topic came Mr. Michael Sayre, who said he by talk more long this plan. Alongside long artificial intelligence technology, long using long group the road, na to long how long addressing, long side long using long or road where by can come up heavy long behind time.
14: How can we really use AI to compete in the market space for truth? The best use of AI is to take one kernel of good work, solid sources, trusted method, editorial oversight, and accountability, long-run accountability to the public. And you can multiply that across multiple platforms, radio, TV, web, print, multiple languages as well, too. To me, that's what it means to compete in the marketplace of ideas, using technology for mission, not for its own sake, and using technology in a way that actually multiplies the truth rather than just adds to the noise. Let's fight AI with AI.
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Chiamo Hound, you make it more simple on me. 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Oh, la boy. But make him the me by stop all same now, eh? How we doing through on you? Thank you. A lot of good black company for you. So as you've been enough for joining me, blood on news time. Fonde avvenuti, io right, e si mi macchia in corsa, Ausline, e big love in un truigolo, caneman Noel Yet, online on MVIL, region number BHB 444, one time all crew, walk on a macchia in corsa, Ausline, it walk on drop off now, big love one, you on Chauka, and William. Avino no get along MVIL, and caneman Holland, David Holland, I've been through on you. Yeah, hope stable you all right too. Thank you, Lona Gupla Company. One for the road now, eh? Make him sure look out to him, walk about with you, and all get her yet. Let's get him now. Bring him around here on Autonomous Region of Bougainville, Upsmon, Wilson Pool, one time, Marvin LKLD, Mary Carrens. Black is always beautiful.

0: 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Λόν ICC House. APEC House along Waigari and all get all boys where you walk on pick up na drop off on all line boom along Melanesian summit along this time yet all boys take it easy and look out him all big man big Mary blue you me only come along Melanesia you me one soul water so look out him walk about blue you me 17 minutes past 5 me time blue me as you may mark him course a house line believe today he been one plan nice plan day lo you now you may walk on celebrate him too 20 years of you may Lord give him support Lord contribution all music man very inside Lord country blue you may Lord you may FM 28 at UMFM PNG Music Awards long this year you may look long tupla year one time we have long 2024 now 2025 right and this la by come up yet long Lamana Gold Club yet long number 23 day blue moon May 2026 no can miss out Anselm Nakikos by perform live Tavi and Tony and big name artist blue you on Solomon Islands Shazi by perform live too on this big polar night. Nominations are still open yet on the listener's choice song of the year 2024 na 2025 second UMFM PNG Music Awards Facebook page na nominate. Alright, you know booking ticket blue you yet? I think you need on the booking ticket now. Oh, no got them. You come now, you buy a ticket blue you because all arena close to my finish now and all a group of four on arena yet M 280 kina suppose you won it and by 100 kina and group of four on arena M 280 kina you one time all tripla poro blue you and by enjoying good big plan night blue you may balcony M 250 kina. Right? 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

0: 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One time, 28th, UMFM PNG Music Awards 2026. Now, bring him around. One soul, what I believe me, on Fiji, Jaren, and since in Glen, is Nongu Leva. Hey, this is like I'm the soul, yeah. Me go on Fiji by me come back. Fiji, long place, long mama, long me long lareva levu. Hey, get a man to your right, Casti. Hey, talk some on you the soul or same. You got all notes. You must send it to me go legally coin so that you can end up on buying bus. Yeah, no good you give him big plan note that you forget location change.
1: Emma, you can get me maski. You may fail. You be long too.
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0: Georgina, next year, 6 moon. By me, come looking all house line for you, all family line for you, and talking all also me by come up baby blue you. 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You may assume you mark him, of course, house line. And a big Laham muscle chamber. You may have, you walk on celebrating 20 years, bro. You may, and looks up and support him with local artists, bro. You may, one time, you may have PNG Music Awards. No can miss out. Number 23, day, bro, Moon May. Here on the Alamada Gold Club yet. 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You yet you email him the soul TEC at pngfm.com.pg. 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Since play, since in the Dina Maritna, Tini Mwampla, funny story, Blood Narapla, Uncle, Emmy Walkload looking, plenty all this little Africa movie, where money go sparky go come na Mary Blend, Waity Memblo. House, time I open him door, he come inside, and me up him head, looking very blunt as old now. And talks, what about here? Me married Mania. So, Uncle Mania, him come late, lo house. Him come late, lo house, now, him acting or same, him spark. Him come open him door. I'm looking very blind. I say, I'm dagger. I'm walk about Karangi one time. I'm tiny look blind. Get up the talk. Me married money. No can sin out lo me. Time I walk about like go here. Look at very blind. Kiss him suspend. So happy man. Lo head blind. So I'm tiny to so na. I talk. Also one I talk. Passing mouse for you. You like your money, Musat.
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0: knocking, I worry, because I'm still thinking of you. Thinking of you, Blue, not lick, Casty. Yeah, thank you. A lot of good play company, Blue. You may look forward to London celebrating 20 years, Blue. You may, London looks of it and support him all local music, man, very. And one time, 2018, you may find PNG Music Awards. And on number 23, Dame Lamont May, here on the Lamana Gold Club yet. Make him sure, buy him ticket, Blue, you now ready. No good, but you may you miss out. All right, bring him a time, Blue, you may mark him straight 6 o'clock. Stand by. Lick time, he come in on the new plan, look, and design a PNG house, boom. He may find a news one time, people Halloween, blah, blah, Vodafone, connect one time, the best data network. All get a day. All big plus story, Blue, you may able today. Police inside the London National Capital District is starting now operations along rousing all unroadworthy PMV inside London City. Harry Mullen, all this love, one time to some all of big plus story, but you may blow today. Not to all sports news, but you may come one time big plus Halloween, blow through Kai.
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0: Good pla avinun, me Katrina and Jelly. Four pla all PNV buses, we only walk long operate long Waigani Murata Road and police long Sarga, Ibin Rausim na stopping mall long Ron long road behind long Oli Brookim traffic law. This pla emi come apart long traffic enforcement na city cleanup operation inside long Port Moresby. Police been kissing display all buses go long impounding yard after only been inspecting. Na looking mosem only no roadworthy. Police commander blong NCD na Central Province si tokosem display em all traffic offenders who sight ino behind him law. Na thank him all police officers long walk only carry him out. Round 2 blong maternal and a neonatal tetanus elimination campaign. It now walk long come up inside long Port Moresby blong all mama na all Mary outside he can still carry picking in yet. This tetanus vaccination program he aim long lookout team all mama outside he expose long tetanus where emi one pla bacterial infection. And in it long leadership blong clinic manager blong St. Three's Urban Clinic Lohola team blong emi been visiting PNGFM Limited long give him suit go long all walk merry. And we talk sem he got need long making more all awareness long good pla long all get a merry na all mama. One pla historic relationship na me long Central Province na Cook Islands where been come up more long 150 years ago. He look him only now renew him can behind him signing blue one pla sister province partnership agreement. This pla signing he been come up long APEC House na me long governor long Central Province na Prime Minister blong Cook Islands we mark him deep cultural na spiritual importance na reflection go back long time all missionaries blong London Missionary Society he been come up long Central Province inside long 19th century. This plan been shaping province through long education, Christianity, and a social development, where he's still influencing yet all people today. Now long one Solwara news, long this Friday by looking election, long new pla Prime Minister long Solomon Islands, behind one pla vote of no confidence he been come up against him Prime Minister Jeremiah Manele. Long display looking nominations were been opened last week. He looking triple candidates or getter he been nominated. Na parliament he ready now long voting new pla Prime Minister blong country.
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0: Long this plus Sunday by looking inside long round 10 M all boys Bliumi SPPNG Hunters by Pillai against team South Logan Magpies long Santos National Football Stadium here long Port Moresby game by kickoff long 3:30 p.m. Now long NRL Kiwi winger Ronaldo Mulitalo he now alright long comeback na Pillai one time Sharks behind him injury Emi bin Kisim na by facing Bulldogs inside long Magic Round.
10: He come on them, new plan look, the PNG House Boom. 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
1: 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Hope enjoy all the 6 blah golden hits. Bringing back all the memories. And you may scale him one time. All line there, blue you mean? Levi, one time, all boys here on Gemma Lawyers along Kunai Street, along Hohola. Thank you, along a good company. All boys, blue you mean? Along Gemma Lawyers. Putting me okay, and along Harim, all six for golden hits, blue you mean? One guy in time tomorrow afternoon.
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11: You me afel, you pilim too.

Walkabout Fonde Avenon, the final hour, one time, you in up on the 7 o'clock tonight. And enjoy the Avenon, bro. You may look at my son, you go down, easy. And the place you walk on, go to talk now, one time, Junior Vicky and Jaren. Since in fine cheeky. thank you again, Lord Harim, bro. You may slow him down, walk about, blue, you may, but you walk along, catch him at late bus along this the time yet, make him sure, walk about, you're right, the soul 18, the soul safety, blue, you too. You may walk along, celebrate him to 20 years, blue, you may, Lord, give him looks of it, and support, Lord, all local music, man, very inside, Lord, country, blue, you may, one time, 28, you may find PNG Music Awards, 2026. Now, this lab I come up, along number 23 day, Blamon May, here along Lamana Gold Club yet. This year award, you may look survey, along Hard Work, all music band Mary, inside along year 2024. Now 2025 nominations, they open now along the listeners' choice Song of the Year awards. What I'm sensing, I mean, part up strong, making you sensing behind him along year 2024 now 2025. You can check him at UMFM PNG Music Awards Facebook page now nominate. Right, and now performing long night, all right, all performance, blow you may long night, reggae sensation, blow PNG yet, Anselm Nakikos, Tavin Tuni, and Shazi, blow one soul, what I blow you may on Solomon Islands. All tickets, yeah, man, you walk long go sell, hurry up through, yeah. No good, but you may to like miss out, hey. also, you need on the pre-booking more tickets for you now. Email him at tc@pngfm.com.pg. And all by talking to you, along what I'm up by, you can in up on the pick him up ticket for you, hey. Yeah, thank you. Along all get all light where he come looking all light blue blue TEC and buy him ticket finish, right? All ticket prices 100 kina along main arena, 250 kina along balcony. And group of four you na tripla one walk blue you or tripla house line blue you. Make him 4 plus, 280 kina or so. Emlo arena, yeah. So this is like 280 kina one, we walk lot talk line for group of four. I'm close to my finish now. Balcony too, man, I'm halfway now. And all 100 kina ticket, yeah. Me no can talk to me, you. Because me looking for same only hold him one plus lick bundle the soul. This is a lick bundle. And must 25 or 20 plus must stop. I'm saying that you already have no good, but you meet to blame me. So 28 you may find PNG Music Awards 2026. 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
2: 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You say what if? Double that up, Vodafone, come back here.
3: Look at your man.
2: 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Dial him star 777 hash. Lubayim data plan. Na say speed to solve, X him double data.
3: 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Same price, big na data. Vodafone, together we can.
4: 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Yeah.
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0: Kikini, you am a beautiful, sweet Thomas. 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Oh, make him is a worry. Hey! Giaman blu ino likli kasti. Celebrate him 20 years of blu yume lon support him. And looks of a hell on old music man. Mary in Ceylon country blu yume one time 20th yume fan PNG music awards. Here on that Lamana Go Club. 23 day blu moon May 2026. Not gonna miss out. Walk about blu yume. Come la arere blend. Join you me likli time on 7 o'clock tonight. Man. We have a make him now. All love is have a come up a scheme can lem. Dagi man, Papa Blue Nikki and bestie Papa came yet. Butter Vince inside on the 93 nights. Now join him as you may count him down to all 8 plus big blessings. And inside on you may find top 8 on 8 o'clock tonight.
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0: FM Walkabout on the Fonday afternoon. Finishing off Walkabout, you mean one time, Kewa Kange, here on Kangeland, Eagle City. Good night through, I don't know, all get it yet. All get all of Kange, from me. Stop one time, you always say. All right, Walkabout, you may coming up also in the soul, but make him sure and look out to him, make you wait, stop safe and stop healthy. And no can try, no bring him heavy, come on, sit down, blue you one time, February, yay. And one of kind of a dream man, you may top like God land, and you may must make him sure, you may run behind him, this dream man, enough, you may hold him past him, may. Because dream man, blue you may, I'm come, I'm go now, I'm go. And by don't uptan him, na come back, na hold him hand, blue you me to pull, I talk, okay, Kasti, you want that poor man, blue you, come na you may go now. No, got ya. All same, na make him sure, get up, sana plan him strong, to pull a leg, blue you look ground, na run behind him, Mr. Dreamman, enough you me to pull, he hold him, pass him, I'm strong. Blue good place, sit down, blue you, na family, alone behind time. A good night, rule on you. Alone me at one and only Kake Lareva Kasti in the house. Fight a Lareva. Rove, keep an eye on me. Change it. Emma.
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Manggi Civic Blong Roxy Rocks one time jaran Halifim Blong Tati Styles Good Night Thread Long You Roxy Rocks 2 One Blah Blah This Blah Female Artist Usait Oli Nominate Mem Along Best Female Artist of 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You Pini So Ino Yet Yes And By Me Story Good But Welcome Now Long Yumi FM 93 Nights Meet Badavins By Siran Poro Ante Mulo Display Testy Thursday Night Lo 7pm Going Up Long 12pm So You Can Tell Him Dedication Come 7293939393 And I Got You WhatsApp To 7 you call it come 7373 8835. So coming up later clock 2 and you got him you may have top 88 countdown counting down 8 big blessing thing where you have been putting on mug long vote him na request him

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3: 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Butter beans. Now get a yet. Now favorite blow straight. Casti, kake larva casti. Onista. Ayo, me too ya.
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FM, me Misa Rana, Misa Hare, me Misa Off Balance na. You have you come, the wave, look, come na. Misa, stop one time, you told me. How come you feel him too? Feel him too? Feel him too?

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Me and Brother Vince still sit down, keep him company one time, you. Na yes, good night long. Nauni lo 14 mile, and I'm not selling night direct to Angolo. This is Sapa Magi 501 bus threat. Driver Stanley na boss crew Jeffrey Tambulais. Please, all Magi, good night threat. And talk now to Ron Gosem lo Geru Ausi stop. 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Please, you delay in time, no, Mister. 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Me go. I'm going to buy a car. You know, toy car. I'm talking. I'm going to. I'm lost. All me. Me kissing one. I'm finished now. Me buy car. Go to work. Me finish work. Lo night na. But me carry cam. Lost na. Give me. Time me trauma is la totok. Time me. I'm kira. Na trauma is la word. Lo me seriously. Ayo, please. Seriously, please. 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You sinus la wet. 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But then I'm asking him again. 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

Puppy Love Long Zone 5 crew bringing time to 29 more minutes before long 8 o'clock. So tomorrow, Namel and tomorrow by Friday, number 15 day long moon May. Namel 11 a.m. going up long 1 p.m. And by you bringing us on meet Bata Vince, by you may Porman crew. Na one plus long all performing artist long UMFM PNG Music Award. You saw we said it's all performing artist by you bring him all long la, la mana long 23rd yeah. And three plus man by outside by performing and slum nakiku starving tuni na sati mania. One plus long all me not talk you me to no save so you like getting one plus long all looking you tomorrow long 11 a.m. going up long 1 p.m. long. Long Able Home and Office Waigani Port Moresby. So no can we say that baby gets us all long tomorrow, number long 11 a.m. You're going after that long 1 p.m. Good night.

0: kay Sir Sir Monoblong Aaron Kesa. Good night long you. You still sit on for money in Bata Vinsula, Yumi FM 93 nights. 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Testy test day ya. Alright, ask him blow me to blow him. One M part straight, block carrier. And walk long and long, spray fuel. 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Lo right timing. 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He go inside long combustion chamber inside long engine. Long right timing. Yaman na spray nothing go inside. Isa got right time where you surug yung gyan, you run go speed click and ba sali mo fuel go inside. Or you slow and ba spray me click tasol go inside. So one name plus la path straight eh. 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

0: UMFM 93 nights Wonton Batavins. Good night Strat Long you come again lo ask him blame me tell UMFM or team engine mito ko sem I got one blo part lo karya na walk lo dish blo part ya em long spraying fuel go inside long combustion chamber close to me to combustion combustion chamber inside long engine lo right timing. So one am answer you now. One more text come you, yeah. And to go say name blue me them donatus na meeting of them injector pump. Yes, but you know wrong. You right answer me like straight long mm injector pump. Where one more but two and talk right answer. So you miss him not lol voice note lo yeah yeah.
1: Stanley from New York. New York, right now, New York, the washing cleaning bus going to start from here. So, a high key is a fuel injector that distributes fuels to the engine, I think.
2: Good night. 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Whenever the UMFM so. Me just okay. So good night na. Good night to you now para UMFM Lapa.
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6: 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Na BININ 2, may TCP kura, ra, igunta po kura lo amunti. 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

0: Agora na estrada long you a queen by Sprigga Mac featuring Kian. Em estrada, bringing time for me to play. I'm 8 o'clock now, and I'm scaling UFM top 88 countdown, but now yet you are on the story, bro. Now morning, Mimi si pick up, so Mino come lo pick up. Mikirab, 11 o'clock, and Milgum 11 o'clock, but please pick up, go finish, and I'm right, I'll catch you back. So, me was a change finish, and I'm going to road straight, and me witness him to blah, marry to blah fight. Yeah, people are crushed straight, but it's our name, Mary, I'm just off him, money, one side straight. Because money, drink, must drink good morning, no got strong, less dress, so money, Mary, I'm off him, me talk. Fly me, I'm going to drain finish, I'll be again, and give me a minute, laugh, but. Me just overcome, pass by lol now, me take off.
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0: 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Long display testy test day, number 14 day, blue moon, May 2026. Second last day, blue display week, look on down. 8 look big blessing sing. What you had been putting on mark, long vote him, na request him. But before that, you me quick time, recap him again, top 5 blong Aste. Number 5, Orchid Villas blong Leonard Kanya will still stop strong yet. Na long number 4, Rosina blong Wizzy B, one time Tassik Yard. And then low number 3, me find him out, solo blong Tavin Tony, DJ Dirty Fingers, na halim him no Psyche. And then long number 2, Bestie Paveke blong Narox Ben. Nalong number 1, Masave blong Metal El Tribe. So even top 5 blong long Aste. So you may not clear iba kasam la lilik. Senis na bodo nogat bio pine mouth you yet. Number 876 go tamlo kota long number 1.
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0: thing where he got Big Lobili was saying, okay, come to the countdown. Suppose you put him on Mark and long vote him and request him. All right, you are in Pinis Central Kegeni Blogeri Vaibua. One time, Jamboy is still staff strong yet. Long number 7, one time, Halibim Long in G. Na long number 8, one kind of solo samaste, Fire Love Long Daniel. All right, Boy Miskelly, Yumi FM. NRL 13 plus, so Miss you must go through my tips, Lubinis. So now, one on Thursday, tomorrow Friday, Iba got a two-play game. So Sharks won the Bulldogs, Rabbits and the Dolphins. 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

0: 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like pani mo you yet. Looking you long tomorrow taso le hambo mi catch na by try no pani mo to usai this blue artist me go talk long am stop. All right, ask him limi lo yumi FM NRL 13 plus me to go sem tomorrow by 2 plus game ya. Na you must go drop him tips blue you finish. So Sharks one time Bulldogs, Rabbitohs one time Dolphins. One M thing play you. Said by win one M margin. So Cynthia long Medang I'm talking some Sharks but Dusty Mall Bulldogs. Okay. Na Peter long Waigani I'm talking some Rabbits but Dusty Mall Dolphins 13 plus. So tips lo me I think Dolphins but Dusty Mall Rabbits 1-12 na Bulldogs but Dusty Mall Sharks 1-12. Sempa 1-12 game. Game no start yet. You may wait na tomorrow me lugan.
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Rosina Vlogwizi B, one time Tasik Yari, still stuff strong yet, number 3 position inside the MFM top 88 countdown. You kiss him ticket, blue penis, so no god. Them come now, long outline, come long. Big mistakes, 20th MFM PNG Music Award 2026. Look him, looks have a lot, 2 year, 2024 and 2025. Nominees in now open. Listener's Choice Song of the Award. So, you think of Sam Law, year 2024 and 2025. One blessing single, we've been part of strong strength. Nah, you've been thinking of Sam Law, this song has been big plus strength, this is a 2 year. 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Perform Law, this is night 2, and PNG Reggae Sensation, Mr. Anselm Nakikusia, please. One time, talking to me, Sazi Man. Usaid perform lo dis la night lo May 23rd Lamana till Melana. So kissing ticket blue now. 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

0: UFL Top 88 Countdown once upon the Vince. Good night, all is nice plus smart la rasa lang all mama inside lo country set to put him out stop. Mother's Day last time to all. Na yes, you plus stop, you plus stop. Aw sa mi ot na na isa. Good night, Stret. Na yes, sa mo si stop, laos pinis, sa kagay pinis, na uglo may game, narapal walk stop. Yeah, make sure, was before siliba. Was past time, cleaning yet good. Na igo siliba, you silip fresh, Stret. Na sa mo sino, was. I feel your skin is grab no what na tanin tanin me. No good to blame him something for bless nothing.
1: Hey, you may film ya.
2: And by you talk ya. And by you talk, talk, talk, talk, talk. And by you talk. Yeah. You feel him too.
3: Long Papua New Guinea, no cut one police officer is stop on top of law. All get the officer must behind him law. One kind of some all get a citizen. Division lo internal affairs, in now work lo testimol police officer, long alcohol na drug. Display I help him all police officer belong you me lo stop ready, got good pla ting ting, na stop ready long help him you. Royal Papua New Guinea Constabulary, I got zero tolerance long passing corruption, na make him no good work. Suppose one pla officer broke him law, or use him power blame lo make him passing no good, talk out. You got right long report him display. Talk him internal affairs directorate. Look him official website belong Royal Papua New Guinea Constabulary. Long pine him how you can make him report. Talk blue, I got big play impact. Report him all no good passing, na amba help him lo come up in police force, where Papua New Guinea by got pride lamb. Talk out, not stop safe. This is the talk talk, he come long Royal Papua New Guinea Constabulary.

Bestie Papi Keblong Narox Band is still staff strong at number 2 position inside Lime FM Top 88 Countdown. Na ipa ni mautulo number 3 em Rosina Blong Wizzy B one time tasigad em is still staff strong yet. So you must look at the time voting requesting what sing you like him. Na suppose you like Lucas Ambra Senis too em itoke Anmak Luthor Sol but talk out na Senis by come up. Alright, you may got one promo sing sing em number 1 along Sekim, but before we go to find him out there, scale him this plan you plus sing sing blong Island Vibes one time Tavin Tuni one time sing sing Love Ya Hadia. So some come good, you like him and Mark Mutterson.

0: 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So, by me quick time, recap him, top five plus now night. We must have a metal tribe blocking number one, number two, Bestie Public, Blong Narox Ben, Nalong number three, Rosina, Blong Wizzy B, One Time Tastic Yard, Nalong number four, Solo Blong Tavin Tony, DJ Dirty Fingers, Nahalivim Blong Psyche, Nalong number five, Orchid Villas Blong Leonard Kania. All right, suppose you like him, some of the lyrics, and his number will come up. Me talking about this. Vote request or sing you like him, so you can look most sing to me send it. Alright, it's bringing time. Let me to plus three. Let's see how I'm counting down. Eight long big plus sing coming up. Long area long M. One more time. The last one more time. Long this long week tomorrow. But coming up, and Yumi FM Route 93. Kind test it day. Only one plan about the area. More kind of music. Musky. But right, but time long walk yeah.
1: 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Catch him can inside on Yumi FM Top 8 at 8. 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
1: 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Hope you right us all. Testy test day number 14 day blong moon May 2026. You look masimi kam lo namel lo dis blong moon now. Narap lo mo 15 or 14 more days lo finish now. And by Mr. Blo, Narapla, new Blo Moon again. Are you straight, yeah? All right, by Mr. Kelly, UMFM, data runs. So, you got one video when now, this is 3 a.m. ago, viral stuff, yeah? I'm a stable law, Australia, yeah? Or see, yeah? But one black is a video now, I'm upload. Well, on Mother's Day, straight there, Mama, I'm trying to go, party, wrong, go, and I'm coming back now, I'm spinning out to say, no, Mama, blong am yet. Boo, married, bloody leak. And the daughter, son, blame, yeah? 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
6: 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Na suppose one play tokos em work lo bank, em police, or em work lo government, na em ask him lo pin number or password blue you, em scam. 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Look out, em all giamane. Before lo you sell him money or share him information blue you, talk lo one play where you save trust him. Ting pass, na stop safe. 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Na protect him money blow you. This platok save I come the Royal Papua New Guinea Constabulary.
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Looks have a blow to play here 2024 na 2025. 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Listener's choice of the award. So you check him Yumi FM PNG Music Award Facebook page. Na you look him one plus poster star there. I'm all talk low by you nominate him. 1 and 1 plus song will be big plus Thomas long this two player 24 na 2025. So you start voting now. So this plan I too low May 23rd, Lamana Gold Club. Ibagat all triple artists side by perform and slam one time Tavin Tuni na Sazi Mania on Estemina. What do you all triple artists right there? So no can wasting time. Kissing ticket blue now yet. Arena M 100 kina, balcony 250 kina. Na suppose you come lo group of four. Four plus line no got to come lo sim arena ticket there. And by kissing lo 280 kina. So kissing Maria Barem na by me catch lo lamana till Malana. So this plus 28 UMFM PNG Music Award 2026. He comment on the big plus support blown rapid phone Samsung, Able Omen Office, New Guinea Heights, Office of Censorship, PNG, Trans-Pacific Assurance, True Wara, Natu support the UMFM, Now FM, Legend FM, PNG Houseboom, Magic Factory, Natotal Events Company.

0: Kangir nige blong Kair binem one blog blog new blog sing sing some of them come go to like him you save one something to make him straight vote him na request him so by this kelim you may fam coins back so you talking this now me put yangu njuro pocket na me rausim some blog coins so this blog coins I'm not got no pure coin straight me counting go na total of 21 blog coins all gather 21 blog coins na total of six kina coins over there. So this block 21 block coins and me like you took me more one more coins threat me only stop. Some pla 10 to ya, how much plus 20 to ya, some pla 1 kina, 50 to ya and about end up going up 21 block coin over there na amount six kina. Six kina total amount 21 block coins na you talking me one on this block. Coins and your lift up. Amash la 50, Amash la wasa, Amash la 10, 20, 10, about kind of them. So you calling me up 7378835 or 73 you WhatsApp to 7293 9393.
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0: Yume Fam, one time brother Vince, good one I straight long you, so straight to the question, blom me to blah, la Yume Fam, coins back, me to was a total of 6 kina, money me olime, na amas plo coins over them, 21 plo coins over them, yolim, so one and one of these coins, me oklo olim stuff, so one the right answer, lo yeah, yeah. 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Okay, total of 6 kina.
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0: 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Masave blong Material Tribe. You masave ose mistave. Mi private day one, die one please mistave. So, no ka narpa mo man gen. Mi ta so. Close to time po make him custom lol. Tambu line na. You kisi mo astava. Alright, good night, Triathlon U. One of you, Siran Formani IMFM staff. Misa wa samra tu mas putim. Table lo side na work lo make him sales lo kain night stop. Good night. The display passing blow lines akam dinawe mas topi ma. Toko sa mga time no good you cash and carry. Some lo store to em name lo store em cash and carry. So you have to table blue mas write him cash and carry tambo lo dinaw. Alright. By Miss Kellen, you UMFM question box. So you serve a penis. How you miss a player? So me got one plus word long here where me start one time letter O. O. Na emiga tamas pla letter 1 2 3 4 5 6 7 7 pla letter in cell lo word na liklik up meaning blog mm thinking or idea blow you thinking or idea blow you emo sa call one em lo English where them stop le English you no talk pidgin but so me explain no talk pidgin. So you come up na you clear lot of la word there, you call me up 7373-8835 or WhatsApp to 7293-9393.
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Manui blong Altus Vibes featuring Manzo. I'm wondering you blessing sing lo playlist. Na suppose some kango you like him. You save one something lo make him. So little time go finish. You think him ask him lo email lo you make some question box. Maybe talk some one block word we start with them letter O. Then we got seven plus letter inside. Na little got meaning long M. Give him thing or idea you got long M. Lo one plus something. So one M is lo word. Na you make got back him liya. Robin, but Robin, good night. Robin and Tosa, Mr. Osella, HB straight there. Hey, please. Slapple HB, and me not been round long by them like kind of some like a month come gone now. First time, Mr. Pull time lab, German spy or cake nina, but Migaman, me talk to him. So, but Robin and Tosa, answer to me, opinion. But Robin talk opinion. Yes, right answer straight me like him long. Opinion, thinking blue. You think of some display of awesome or display of awesome.

0: Awesome, yes. You give him idea na, ting-ting blue you too. Yes, some right hand sa Batarobin. Good night, Leo.
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0: I'm gonna throw along you. Moge FBO Kangi Blungana Jeff featuring Ira Jesse Joe. I please Kauko Blol again to ya. Also calling one special Kauko Blol. Oga Rachel. Me talk. This black Kauko, you one blown nuclear man, you gonna Kaikir like Kauko. You were thinking sweet book away. You were just to come back to bless you. But you like stop or gotala because again to ya, bless plus settle, call bless na. You were thinking you stall of paradise straight there. All right, good night. Lo, you so much you all drive around in Zala City or lo antap lo highway in about. I think him road safety and big something. I think him good too. Car blue must have good position. You too must get paper, car got paper, and I run because so much all big line all you now. I'm too late. Yeah.
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Like you, all Pata Blade, Locreon, Romeo Levin, Trevor Premier, Datsen, Miss Right Boy, Bogam Clive, Nala Policeman, Premier Blanchard on Lopakside, Willie, and Nala Mangi Kerema, Lopakside, Tupla, Sidon Lopakside, Romeo Levin.

0: Ayum FM, one time Father Vince, good night, Strat Long Yuna, one plus story, I think him. This is a story, I'm one plus simple, I care, man. To blow was iran, I think him. Simple, yeah, all man, was him all man, and I'm okay, was him, like, I'm a good through the story, blame. 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

UMFM 93 nights, one time by the winds, good night, straight long. UM 6 minutes past 11, new Plahawa, last na final hour of the Siran Puran Tem. I am fortnight week, long now to this week, Sambla, loose week. Now, I think I'm Sambla, I'm also kissing fortnight week, long company week, and this week, I'm also government fortnight. So, is a Sambla company too, so I kissing government fortnight one time. So, I'm not about them, I'm not government. Sorry, I'm not work lo government, but I'm not saying lo government fortnight. Now, you think, kissim straight lo Wednesday number one, na Thursday, Friday number one, by me can stop nothing because so got the money finished lo dinau, buy him kai kai, na bus fare, na you were left on the kind of one lot, 20 kina or 10 kina number left. Ayo, please, life matters. One little you all in, please. You may need lo budget one time, ma. Some lalilig advice that's on me, no man lo budget, but to say, me talk lo, you may try.

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0: UMFM 93 nights, one time the wins, last na final hour. Good night, straight long you. So, I got one pla dance, also call him Tapioca Dance. Na Tapioca Dance, miss of Tapioca Dance time, is our emblo one in province, Tretta, emblo Million Bay province, yeah. Can some bypass him, rap la la finish, I know you, but also pass him. 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

0: wakani blon Carlson mendaki one time mon siki skel blon nabo astre lokai night am jubla tu na sa fosem kangu ti like him you save one fa dilo make him vote him na request him and you still sit down keep him company one time Vatavins along Yumi FM 93 nights I gonna extra long you na maybe ask him you mi to kosem Displa tapioca dance emblo line lo trenta I mean milen be big blah but I got to lily 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One time to me love him making time last primary time. Me to get teacher blum blam. Mr. Roy Kagi, Mantala again. 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But I'm blessed and make it la dance. I'm blessed to buy so even blah and go some law again. Sake number there. Go perform love number now. Me blah and win plenty time. 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Me blah make him go now. 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Love blah blah minus. 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
1: Hey,
0: what else
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3: 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You feel him too.
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UFM, one time Father Vince, good night strat long you last na final hour na isa obinisa 20th UFM PNG music and by come up long 23rd of this month May 2026 along Lamana Gold Club. So make sure kisim ticket blue ticket to klo run out stuff. 100 kina long arena, main arena, na 250 kina long balcony. Na suppose you come long group of four, and by kissing nothing through long 280 kina. So kissing Mariat, before you too late na, but you miss him this 20th UMFM PNG Music Award, because 20th, and I'm a big long go through.

0: Yume fam, one time father Vince, good night long you na you thingy. Plenty I've been said lo Antabla Islands, especially Antabla Islands, yeah. Can you say suppose one play young play mangi or one play young play Mary and pass you my time? But you have to straight him all uncle line past them. Because also talk uncle and big plus something to us. So you must straight him all past them, give some like coins, some cola money number go finish now. And then by you have to pass him out scrap.
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0: UMFM 93 nights, one time Pata Beans, good night, straight along you, and 12 o'clock now. By me out of stereo, Lucy Minago, but Jaxman, too, I'm standing by Locona. I'm ready to solo stop until you're going up long 6 o'clock long morning. So thank you too much, Lucy Lampurantem, lo, me, Pata Beans, lo, UMFM 93 nights, by me sit down one long more time tomorrow, but tomorrow too, I'm Friday, na golden day, na also talk anything can happen to na. All right, Bobby Lucy want the one plus story. So this is a story. I blow boy say, I've been going watch him movie lo cinema. Lo cinema in lo yeah, but until again it before he got one by theater side lo police station and been fire finish. So this level on my gonna watch stuff need one plus blow out of all one play. I must first time blame no go watch. I'm not going to watch the driver screen. I'm first time. Set. So I'm going to sit on the front. I'm going to sit on the chest. I'm going to watch the movie. I'm going to go to the vendor. I'm going to go to the gimbal. I'm going to go to the backspin. Spin kick straight. I'm going to sit on the front. I'm going to go to the vendor. I'm going to go to the check.
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2: 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Island Vibes and Tavin Tuni. 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Ayo Lewaho, McDonald Thailand.
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Alright, me by Sinan Poro one time you. Yata Solong Yumi FM Operation Program Tulat long at 12 o'clock. Going up straight long 6 o'clock. Ah, alright. You stop Poro one time me na Mr. Poro one time you. Enough me to plan look him a day break. 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Good morning.

0: Good morning. Now, sinon poro wanta mi at Jacksman mangit bilo panu. Ya to solong yung FM operation Brooklyn too light na hey. I'm Friday. Anything can happen. Hey, na yung straight talk pisin pas them. You ring me or text me lo 7373-8835 or you can WhatsApp me ta solo 7293-9393. Na you talk me English word blo you na mi M O V S. All right. OVS, long talk pisin, and you me by talk 1M. Mm-hmm, repeat him can, OVS. Long talk pisin, and by me sa talk 1M.
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4: Okay, I mean not me. 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

Alright, Central Kekenia, Kekenina, Kainia, Dabai Dabai, you see on Poro and Temi Jaxman, Yata Solung, Jimmy FM, Operation Brookim, Tulait, na hey, time by Mr. Tim Talk Pisin, me talking you awesome English, where do you know me, I'm obvious. Alright, long talk Pisin, by Mr. Tokwanema. Right, ring me to sol 7373-8835 or WhatsApp me lo 7293-9393. Now you talk, you think one am long this la English word obvious long talk to see.

0: Hey, obviously. Obvious one, yeah. Alright, morning. It's not for one and that's money along. You may film operation broken too light. Nah, hey, Mickey Simon, the enter comment long Philip Del Star Security Fam. I'm talking Sam. Answer blong M E clear through. Obvious along talk piscine M clear through. Alright, thank you, but along take part one minute. 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Man, you act obvious, yeah. 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Clear through, M E clear through. Alright, thank you. Good morning, but please talk him, drive and speed to us. Like him, Maulu.
1: 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I am the
2: 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Then you want to care about bringing white man blend, golo place, and brata blend, and lighting him how long kaikai hake poi. 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Tamu blend kid up na talk. 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This is our living stone.
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0: Dream FM Operation Broken to Light on Tamiya Jacksman Mangi Bilo Panu. Hey, good morning straight long you blow this la all on duty officer where you blow workload. Drive start. Na hey, me got some blah legal risk chol blog on but me talk na you me awena stop ah. Kind of same speed. You mean no can speed too much, miss away kind of our same. M traffic are free and by me thinking low. Sana quickly can tap like later. Right, no can. Right, you mean you see more phone too while you me drive stop, okay, you me no can make him this la. Please no can straight. Right, huh? You me check him car, blue me suppose you got some like fault or kind of something or some poor maintenance now about there, you me mastermind him, check him good car na you me on the road, huh? Alright, like him, respect him, traffic rules blame me, long avoid him accidents na painim bagarap. Hey, good morning now, na drive safe, na please no can time long, kissing bagarap ah. Drive safe, drive smart, na and Friday too ya, yeah. Awesome so, pilim pilim met na you stop, like him, morning.
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All right, good morning again, you station and Porowant and Jaxman. Yeah, that's all you may have a operation, Brookim, too light. Nah, hey, suppose you stop Namel long old squad, stop long way, stop, no contrive long make him cross a fight to mass. Like him, good morning, boy no Malana, straight, or say, memo right now, by a Nerox band. Woohoo, man, Nerox too, yeah, no got story. Like him, like him.

Yim FM Operation Broken to Light wanted me a Jaxman Mangi Bilo Panuna. Hey, now I'm time by me to play talk a music talk out. Alright, I'm me playing one play intro oblong one play music URM you save. Alright, you ring me or text me 7373-8835 or you can WhatsApp me 729393. Now you talking me by playing intro blow this song tall. Now you talking me, also true M artist. Now when I'm a song title blong, this last song when now me by playing, so you put him ya good.

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1: ayo. 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
3: Okay, me not me ekon blito.
0: Get him to Black Up Mouse Mondays to Friday. All get the 6 a.m. Igo ina blow 9 a.m. UMFM, you feel him too.
4: Mama, you sa make him ogara something ogara day. 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

Είμαι από Operation Broken Tool, I don't mean a Jacksman. 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

0: Emna wa sinan poro one time you Jaxman yata solong yume fe mo operation broken to light. 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Na artist em no show too much but em tok Pai Z PJ featuring Edwin. Alright, but you know solo artist, but artist am clear na song title too am clear. 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Like him.
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Yume fe mountain jacks man mangi bilo panu hey sinan porobin alright tasola like him na you got good for money alright trusting work but you believe in work but you na moving motion do you like him hey, money.

0: Hey, morning straight. A good morning through you, and for one time, Jacksman. Yeah, that's all you mean from Operation Brooklyn. Too light now, eh? If you like stop enough, you looking play some too light long morning. All right, a stretch number, make him lick, move blue, you make him light, exercise number long, boost him circulation, strong blue energy. All right, mindful, breathe him, sampla good play win, no can try him long, breathe him, sampla foul win number, make him sampla early breakfast number, namelo 7 morning finish, so make him sampla early breakfast, positive routine, master pa. Like him, good morning, I'm on lick, I think so long, me give you na, you bust up awake, along look him, narapla. Morning, kena, alright, Friday, you get this away, Friday too, and trust, I'm not bagarap, look, I time was him. Like him, morning.
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Right, a big morning true long this la all mama way plow close in down long market in a losing thing long all papa too na all get a congregation around long table long all two for market there. Please good morning straight lo you pla option on people been alright. That's all na please no can try long gossip na making passing way in a straight. Please to talk like him stop walk boom one time. Na make him sales one time. Alright, morning true. Senan poro one time ya Jaxman ya tasolong gimme FM operation improve.

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0: Hello, you are. 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

Hey, morning, Jax Manson and Poro, one time you hear Tasolong, you may from Operation Brooklyn, too light. 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All right, you ring me or text me 7373-8835. Now, you talking me, all right, one M something through M, a bit blow me, Lokine time also M, a long night, and Lokine morning also M. All right, A, miss a sleep, one time music on long phone or boombox. B, miss a less to sleep, Lokine time also M. Nah, C, miss a kirap, and nothing long, na melbourne night. A, you think A, B, C. All right, you sleep and sable you can.

Alright, this is on 401 time Jax Man here to solo give me FM operation Brooklyn to light na Mickey Simon to WhatsApp message player and okay name do me Goom Wamsi na meeting of them Ensa MA you mandong sleep kirap on the music. Ay man, thank you too much. Meeting of them plenty by talk all them you man bro kirap nothing nothing lo night na kind of them. Alright, please GTMU 1 plus CID, you stop the click na you look lo come up kind of them. Alright, like him, I'm talk and sablo me all the way from Medeng, Goom Village. Ayo like him straight, aya Goom Wamsi na Benem Q, Melidiet, Arapa, ina doko na ina fakana ya, ina skew madoka, like him, like

0: Then you want to carry him, bring him white man blend, golo place, and brata blend, and be lining him how long kaikai hake poi. 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
1: Right, you mean RMP Ninja Sing Sing Sia, coming at Long Edwin featuring Paizi ZP. Alright, morning straight long Bata, yeah, yeah, long rubber long OP straight. Good long morning straight long you. Aha, meeting Sing Sing Pair up now, you must like up the click up. Alright, after next, you may got song coming at Long, Old Age Vibes featuring Manzo, calling me at Long, Manui.

0: Hey, good morning through you sinan poro one time Jacksman yata so long Yumi FM operation broken too light na hey sa posyuting ting long spin around na stroll number out long street o putim car lo one plap okay you must have all same avoid him all on good group ah alright no can try long pass to mas one time all group beba putim you lo heavy but yet you man na you marry you pilim pilim yet and now you walk about ah walk him something straight. And then you buy all right, be honest, na you yet too, but you feel him skin. No can try long pass one time all. Group where you know, suppose long pass one time all, or attach na contribute na make him something, but you know, straight. Right, so look out him you yet long, kind night old Sam. You got a good plan morning straight, and please, and Friday, no good old early plans to, but like, look, come up, like him, morning, morning, maulu.
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Hey, kind morning all same. 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

0: 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Onde sta? 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

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I seen on 401 time you yata solong Yumi FM Operation Brooklyn. Too light na leg like a time by Yumi Skelim. Sample good pa technica. Long manage him a time balus e pun down. Alright. Suppose you got one plan, then you ring me or text me 7373 8835, or you can WhatsApp me ta solo 7293 9393. 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

Hai Rosi, pisi na plo putu mi lo as blo potia. 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

0: 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Na yumi usim wise lo expense ah. 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So mastermind him, save him sample money. 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Alright, take a sample something where body you like him and sample something body you know like him to so like blow feelings to some make him na you miss a crest low one so yeah. 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Alright, like him morning boy na malana straight oyo na to like again.
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Hey, suppose you late pennies, all right, but no can be see plenty lewa two pull up stop, yeah, all right, this is for one time, Jacksman. 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Up next, you me got a song come at long, Kuljan Madaki, one time help him blow Monsiki, call him look Kenga, Kewa Kange, all right, you suppose you want blow on duty office away, you mangy again, all right, you on a Kangem Brata straight, or you go drive on the two light bus stop, and song blow you straight, no concern about that, like later, I think him, you got life inside local car stop, like him, or Kang Brata, Kange you, Narbagaini.

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Alright, Zax man, that's all. 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From Operation Brooklyn to light. Nah, hey, talk straight. Ring me that's all 7373-8835. WhatsApp me 7293-9393. Nah, talk out you. Make him one.

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Aha, mi pla RMU Mi FM stop na walk blong all pikinini. Na, I think, alright, I thank you too much long, sinan poro one time, me na, you pla got a good blong morning straight, alright, hope, you pla making walk blong pikinini guta, make him test paper or decorate him classroom or kind of same. Alright, like him, na, good blong.

0: Then you want to carry my bring him white man blend, golo place, and brata blend, and we line him in how long kai kai hake poi. 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

0: FM Operation Brooklyn to light one time Jacksman mangi bilo panu still sinan poro one time you yet all right suppose you crap lo morning na you la move go lo walk or make him ordinary walk blow you lo this the day all right ah you choose him outfit blow you want him something but you wear him na kare one time ko bata pick him bag blow you good want him something basta in chalo bag but you need him na before lo you make him orgata you plan him task blow you are. Alright, and no good. Some place sleep yet, na only set him alarm a day before lo you organize. You must, you la sleep tonight, you must set him alarm past them. Na thing him good all same, suppose you la sleep can long, narapla night on top before long. This a day Friday, suppose you got work, some work lo Saturday can. Alright, you must sleep good, huh? Sleep also 7 to 8 hours number of them, scale time lo sleep. Alright, me talk penis, choose him or outfit blow you, pack him good bag blow you, na plan him walk about blow you. Na this a day, alright, straight man. Friday too, yeah, anything can happen. Alright, like him now. You got good plan Friday, yeah. Friday blue mass. Alright, that's all. Like him morning, morning.
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Right, hey, good morning, true. All right, you missed up in this inside long. 5 o'clock, our blame is 6 minutes. I'm Bruce Impini. 5 o'clock. All right, I'm last now. Final hour. Listen on poro one time. So, you miss. 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I stop strong. Now, look at me. Daybreak one time. Like him, Jack Smart. Yeah, that's all. 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Brooklyn, too light. 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
2: 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You pilim too.

Hey, morning. Yes, in poro one time, Jaxman. Yeah, that's all. You may FM operation. Brookim too light. Na amiga, that two plus WhatsApp. A message lawyer. And first one, I'm talk. Hey, name blow me Andrew. All the way from Ella Province. Na talk morning blow me pla long. Talk plus Ella M Egra Pagai. Egra Pagi, sorry. Egra Pagi. All right, thank you, but Andrew. Egra Pagi, you straight like him. All right, another player, I'm talk me at me Arua Julie. Na talk plus let me play long Pangia M Lukunu Koma. 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Aya, please. Pangia na Ella ya. This will happen. Mr. Tok Tok logo round ya. Chola Uslan sa less let me go ya. Almost Larry me go now. Like him, Egra Pagi na Luk. Na nara fly me foul can close to me foul can liknu aha lik likunu koma pangia ya south ya wara

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0: Kimi FM Operation Brooklyn to Light one time year Jacksman Mangi Bilo Panu Mangi Meding Street sin down a mouse para one time you long 12 o'clock coming up straight now long 6 o'clock. Na hey stand by 6 o'clock you may got news coming long PNG house boom na long another plus side by you sin down poro one time two black cup mouse blow you me Freddy Black Mangi Lo Lane Pia Blue Via. Aha, yeah, that's so long. Number one, a talk person radio station, blong, you na me, 93 Yumi FM. All right, long side by me, thank you too much, long sin down poro one time, thank you, look, keep him a company. All right, like him, good long morning, Friday, look out him, you yet, look out him, walk about, blue you, na, thing him back, logo, na, enjoy him. Good long weekend, one time, a family. All right, like him, good long morning, straight, awesome, talk plus, blong, blong, meeting yet, and me plus a talk, morning, bomon gawai. All right, bomon gawai straight, I like him.
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6: 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Free STI outreach program where I run, long Port Mosby, now ask him all man Mary. Long go test na save long status blong all. 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Field supervisor Jeffrey Lalio e talk team blong all e save make him HIV na STI testing long hotspot areas inside long city. We in up long 65 plum man Mary e save access him service long one per day. Mr. Lelo, he talk also awareness. Na early testing am important through long downing all STI cases where you go on top long country. Port Moresby by hosting Pacific Community Day tomorrow, 16th May, long say you bet Murray Stadium. NTD Governor Powers Pakop, he talk event by continue where he been start long last year, long PNG 50th Independence Anniversary Celebration. Governor Pakop, he talk also display day by recognizing contribution blong on Narpla Pacific countries, also in Samoa, Fiji, Solomon Highlands, na Nauru, long helping development blong PNG. Even by God music, arts, na culture, performance, long hold get hard blong Pacific, where two plan is start blong building 1+5,000 seat performing art theater, long Port Moresby, long supporting local entertainers. The long one Solwara news, that by looking election blong Prime Minister blong Solomon Highlands, being long one vote of no confidence, he been come up against him Prime Minister Jeremiah Manele. Long dispe lukim I lukim nomination long triple candidates all geta I be nominated na parliament I ready now long vote im new pla prime minister long country.
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6: Kaupa Soccer Association long Central Province I launch him 2026 pre-season competition long all one time PNGFA I endorse him this village game long build him grassroots football competition by helping develop him rural players and creating pathway long all get a young talent long go long higher level long soccer inside long country. Na long NRL news Kiwi winger Ronaldo Mulitalo I now right na I ready long come back long magic round where Oliver play against him all Bulldogs.
5: I come one time new plan look PNG house boom. 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

0: Wow, show what the man you know, like Freddie Black and Pierre Louia.
1: Hey, yeah, morning.
0: So let me Friday. Woo!
1: Happy Freddy's Friday. So now you go straight in some blah. Little call something about me drink outside. Rap.
0: Yeah. And by me look na by me happy mall.
1: Yo, timely.
0: Yeah. Hey, get up now. Na ready to celebrate him day. Miss on Friday you. Wake up in this, like I am do we blow weekend.
1: I must I'm walks up in this early Friday. Monday, come on, Sam, must I'm a man's a thing of Sam. I must kind of
0: yeah.
1: Friday, tasoleo, sorry.
0: Please, not a plaque and three. All right, by me, Rekim, now we must have three more letters, blue you again.
1: M tasoleo, so you may be Rekim letter I E L M C V. A-I-O, tupla I inside lo display word na. Maybe give him one per clue, me start one time letter V. So you like another per clue or am I right?
0: Well, am I right? I'm not a per side, but give another per clue again.
1: Okay.
0: But you play around on the display letter, so you mix up na stop, na talking me to play call, come?
1: 7373-8835 or salim to sol one per text or WhatsApp voice note 7293-9393.
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1: Hey, na JW, yeah, Justin Wellington, one time Sing Sing that's all call him, lo eyes on me.
0: Warra, I'm new plus 3, so make sure lo vote him na request him sa posi like him. Yeah,

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1: Hey, ya morning.
0: Nice play through yesterday. By coming up, pick up me at the Solopianji House. Boom, we miss you. Got him news headlines. Blue Yumi.
1: Yes, one will be the story. But make him 7 kilo news. Blue Yumi.
0: All right. Now inside Blue Yumi from Rekim.
1: Yes, inside Blue Yumi from Rekim. Oh, you been recap him on letters here. You may recap again.
0: Yes.
1: Okay, so. Monday, you may been rekim letter I, E, na L.
0: Mm-hmm.
1: Letter I, E, L. Tuesday, you may rekim M, C, V. Na, yeah. Wednesday, you may rekim letter A, I, na O.
0: Mm-hmm.
1: Start on them letter V, nito.
0: I'm only mixed up, na stop it. You think one and word. 8 kilo, being pine and word, blame me of the week. But you can give him all answer, blue to come, you may rekim.
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0: Wait.
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1: 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Port Moresby say you bet Murray Stadium by hosting Pacific Community Day tomorrow. 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

0: promoting through. Yes, I would find a way.
1: Lo making money.
0: Yes, I'm yes. Giving a lot of something if I straight him now. I'm going to custom all vote limb. Look, look, all market, all game two, but start now.
1: Oh, yeah.

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1: Yes, I'm belaini me. God, now this is like a life-changing opportunity for you.
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0: Hey, Freddie Black and Napier Blue, we are here to solve you from Cup Mouth Show.
1: Yeah, good morning, Strat. Hey. Drink water before you drink coffee.
0: Please, true and na. Me are song and I'm meeting him all Wavi.
1: Okay.
0: Hey, yeah. Wavi, Mulan.
1: Hey, please, come straight to Lewa.
0: Yeah, okay, banana.
1: All manus beds, then you know, can make yourself.
0: Hey, enough. All right, until you meet from Brain Box.
1: And the salt 30 seconds, 5 per question. Set him time, I believe you, Freddy.
0: As always, Melbourne Storm, how? Time, I believe me, and me start now.
1: When I'm this to the time, also, you seem low lines of study, more piscine.
0: Piscine?
1: Yes.
0: Okay, pass.
1: One em all group of crow. Why me call him all group of crow, one em?
0: Group of crow?
1: Yeah.
0: Are you close to me? Aye, please.
1: Talk.
0: Bed?
1: No.
0: Huh?
1: I'm alright.
0: One of
1: them only mammal capable of true flight.
0: Bet.
1: Yes. Okay, let's go. I must bahat octopus igat.
0: Tripla.
1: Yeah.
0: Tripla. No planty. Tripla. School of one of them. One of something.
1: Fish. And by me talk school group. Penguin. Aye, penguin. Not a sol me ask him. Crow. Group of crow and meda. Meda.
0: Ayo, please look at me all violent weather. Me, hey. It's a hard local.
1: Good man, white hot there.
0: Yeah, clean out outside the black, inside there.
1: White man.
0: White da king baka.
2: Me by go lo India na ba me kay kiram the spicy cobra.
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4: Long Papua New Guinea, knockout one pla police officer is tap on top law. All geta officer must behind him law. One kind of some all geta citizen. Division blow internal affairs, in now work the testimony police officer. Long alcohol, na drug. This pla he help him all police officer belong you me lo stop ready. Got good plating thing, na stop ready long help him you. Royal Papua New Guinea Constabulary, he got zero tolerance long passing corruption. Na make him no good work. Suppose one pla officer broke him law, or use him power blame lo make him passing no good, talk out. You got right long report him this pla. Talk him internal affairs directorate. Look him official website belong Royal Papua New Guinea Constabulary. Long pine him how you can make him report. Talk blue, he got big play impact. Report him all no good passing, na amba help him lo come up in police force, where Papua New Guinea by got pride lamb. Talk out, na stop safe. This not talk, he come long Royal Papua New Guinea Constabulary.
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1: Good morning, Victor Morning, Derek Goyetlo, Bata Emmanuel Potex. Yes, Potex Wagambio, Chris Morning Stretley. You got good today.
0: I'm to Solim Bata Friday, this is like a controller.

0: Freddie Black na pia blo wea hill yumi fm cup mo show bara morning stret
1: nice patruya you stop lo when now and friday mi say you smile go through inside lo bus stop yeah
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0: warra
1: monie all right stand by coming up I kami to solo pinje house bung by mi gatim nish blee me one time Halloween blow the phone.
0: Yes, sports news coming to PNG House Bung one time support dot trukai.
1: Lo read him na pine him out more in detail. You can check him out PNG House Bung website.
0: Or you sup in his PNG House Bung Facebook page.
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11: Good morning, me Jordan Vela. Police Commissioner David Manning is showing big concern long alleged behavior blong four police member blong Royal Papua New Guinea Constabulary behind long heavy only make him long Honiara Solomon Highlands. Commissioner he talk internal affair in now start him investigation long pine him. Backside story blong display heavy now said all policeman involved. And he talk display four member he now by deploy long Honiara now only by stop long restricted barracks time investigation he go yet. Commissioner Manning, he confirmed him to all same old getter officer by come back long Port Moresby in a kiss him discipline blong all whereby behind him outcome blong investigation. Bomana House Carabus in now stop on it long overcrowding crisis. Time number blong all Carabus he go under blong size blong facility. Commander officer Chief Superintendent Yeli Oifa he took House Carabus in a holy more long 1,000 pla Carabus. Where ratio blong 1 plus Sally in up long 35 plus carabus. That's all now. 1 plus Sally is have a whole him long 60 plus man all getter. Commander of OIFA, he took overcrowding, he put in pressure long supply blong keke. Where 1 plus man only is have a pay him keke cost long over 300,000 kina. Behind him display, OIFA, he call him out to talk all same house carabus in no kiss him funding long kaike long close to long triple moon pennies. Free STI outreach program where he walk lo run, long Port Moresby now ask him all man Mary long go test na save long status blong all. Key population advocacy PNG one time support blong Australia government na Catholic Health Service in a walk long display initiative where field service Jeffrey Lilo he talk all same team blong em he call him out all man Mary long come check him save long status blong all where one per day 65 blong man Mary save access him service long display. Mr. Lilo too he talk awareness and early testing and important through long down him STI cases where he go under blong country na referral service too he stop long help him treatment na support. Along one Solwara news, tete by looking election blong new pla. Prime Minister blong Solomon Highlands behind long one pla vote of no confidence behind he come up against him. Prime Minister Jeremiah Manele long this pla look out, you look in nomination blong three pla candidates. Olgeta, you been nominated in a parliament now, he ready long vote him new pla Prime Minister blong country.
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11: Kaupa Soccer Association long Central Province he launched in 2026 pre-season competition blong all one time PNG FA. He support him this village game behind him grassroots football competition by helping develop him all rural players na creating pathway blong all get a young talent long go long higher level blong soccer inside long country. Na long NRL news, as the long second origin game blong all Mary he look him New South Wales Blues, he win him series behind long one plus strong play game where scoreline he be seen down all some 14-10. Na you all you make him display win long Suncorp Stadium. Big play defense been come up long last minute, long stopping Queensland long score. Na display is selling back-to-back series long New South Wales Blues.
12: He come one time, new play look, look PNG house boom. UMFM Sports News, one time true high.
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15: Yes, hello and welcome again long you story. This week, he talk long artificial intelligence, so I'll call him AI. And we look him the country long world, use him the PNG tool, and we use him long working country something. And we group the tool where we can use him long make him work. That's all AI, he can come up in all heavy long community support, immediately use him long start the road. The kirab, na use him long working all kind of German, all the talk all videos, and we post him up on Facebook. One time election will come up long next year, 2027. This plan now, and we come up with the worry long government long when him. We part of them display AI technology and all a man merit by can use him long influence him election long next year. One can time we are to all body long all man merit and public also display AI technology and we group like tools that's all online you can use him long and make him all German or something, put him up long Facebook now, plenty man you can believe him that display him in our threat long when you can grab him heavy again. That's all you can draw this stuff long if you can look him one of something and true, no one of something and German. Now display AI technology again and we can use him long make him display. So because something I'm also artificial intelligence display AI technology and one of the tool. Yes, you can use him long make him plan good something like helping me plan. That's all too you can look him some on man we can use him too long make him all something where you can give him all man very public and come up heavy. So this one now something where government and we look strong more long M by trying to address him going forward. Na to put him was now long kind something was him long come up long next year. Long one of election and important through long country, long elect him all new leaders who said they can make him work. Na suppose he got influence, he come long outside, want them use long display AI technology and by one blood big to heavy again. So thank you long stop on the Mimi display week, long you story you bring him again long next week, long not around long you story program. Now you got good long weekend.
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1: Happy Freddy's Friday. Sanem kirap, you to mas kirap. Big pla happy birthday shout out go at the gelbo Miss Tret, Miss Glenda Gala Iga. Merry blol mangi kombe yutsol.
0: Yutsol happy happiest birthday li yua.
1: Honest, blo Miss Tret, looky love inun.
0: 10 minutes past 7, me time blow you me triplan na yeah, but you me continue on a rekim up here.
1: Yes, so now you time you me just recap him over our letter so you me rekim lo Monday kamoseme. At this point, I must misspell him word piniset.
0: All right, Kwan, all letters only mix up na stop. You talk lo Monday, you me been rekim one and triplan.
1: Letter IEL MCV na AIO.
0: Okay, M 9 plus letters only mix up na stop na PI give him starting letter blow this love word too.
1: Letter V.
0: Letter V.
1: V. V for Veronica. V. You know, B. V.
0: V for State of Victoria. State Blow Melbourne Storm.
1: Enough.
0: So, yeah, you talking me to play. You think I'm going to play around on this store. Let us only mix up, yeah?
1: Yes. 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
7: 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Miss Arim Waworey, Pia Blawia, Freddie Black, Bata Vince. Now get it. Now favorite Blumi straight, Kasti, Kakelarva Kasti. Honesta, ayo, me

0: You may have come my show. What the Freddy Black na Pia Bluia?
1: Yes, yeah. Barangu to morning straight. Hope morning walk go or right the soul. Friday ya na wara.
0: Yay, clean soul. Hey. All right, until you may from Rekim.
1: Yeah.
0: By me, continue on Rekim to soul or let us where you may been. Rekim lo Monday ikamantap tingim to soul. This to let us only mix up na stop. Hey.
1: Yes, yeah. So this to let us letter I E L, letter M C A. Na letter, wait, mira ito. Yeah, MCV, sorry. Na AIO.
0: AIO. So, Pia bin game one plus starting letter with this letter.
1: Yeah, letter V. I'm starting the letter V. Na, since I'm 7 o'clock, na I'm second time now you may give him.
0: Uh-huh.
1: But me give him another clue again.
0: All right.
1: So, I'm something to do one time, telephone or phone.
0: Oh, you call me Rekim Rekim Olansa Blito, na you may pay him out late kilo, okay?
1: Yep, 7373-8835 or 7293-9393. Salimon from WhatsApp, voice note or text, no can listen to the name na location be you too.
0: You come yet, yeah, low WhatsApp number, na you may scale him out answer.
1: Yes.
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7: 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Mi skelim Highway 11. 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
0: Honest So yeah Coming up Freddie Yumi Gatim
1: News Headlines Blue Yumi One More Big Story By Make Him To Sol 8 Kilok News Blue Yumi Na Yeah You, me, basically want them, line want to be a post, ma.
0: Yes, honest. So now, yet, Mila puti one per page, place kilia, Freddie, me kena.
1: M1M,
0: one plus scam page.
1: Bami line him.
0: Yeah, by line him, eh? So no go, you'll buy one per new plus phone. Because all go pass no Salimol, you know. Salimol iPhone, one Samsung Ultra, na about there.
1: Ayo, please.
0: So suppose you one plus you online lo Facebook na you walk lo check him on phone round gone you come across this la page Pelstech gadgets and accessories.
1: And how do you spell him?
0: PULSETECH and then gadgets and accessories.
1: Okay, nice.
0: Me. I got 4.8k followers.
1: Wow.
0: Anyway, ask the one plus stab me also. So I'm la buy one plus iPhone 15 eh. 3,000 kina. 3,580 kina.
1: Wow.
0: Nol kira nol talk no bam plano na meet na ba give him phone post time plano kiri sit na bam plano kam wane.
1: Ah no.
0: Sorry, so sabi mi tya Mary plus like up na trangu Salim gue. It be pena why you tani mo siya? Try pa money yet.
1: Yeah, mi woklo try mo every weekend. Storm woklo lusta but mi woklo lusi yet stop here.
0: So please. Yeah, just be aware of this la Facebook page where I'm Salim money penis but I'm not kissy phone no thingy. So yeah, Pels Tech gadgets and accessories. No good you like buy him phone la hap na you clo ting ting lo message him all stop stop him because all blocky system is straight after lem salim money.
1: Yo, malari.
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0: No, isi, you know, selalu making music ya lagu.
1: Yeah, no wonder. Misha, okay, drums lo mau, saya misalkan saya sound as a keyboard. Freddie Black, Napia Blue, we are here to Celine FM Cup Mau Show.
0: Hey, yeah, good morning, Stratna. Yeah, time give me lo random bandom to anything and everything.
1: Yes, so, Pia, ask him li mi tete lo now morning.
0: Mm-hmm. One favorite song be you blo Shazzy.
1: Hey, please.
0: Will you yet, Freddie?
1: I'm straight.
0: You say like I'm straight.
1: Sazi want them and slum. Yeah.
0: Why? Yeah. For me, and you know what I mean. Oh, yeah, okay. I'm meeting him.
1: I miss like you, I love Pangra.
0: Enough, yeah, stop him. Hey. Okay, so. Me at the Miss like this la. This la, a video of them want light skin Mary types acting, I think him. Tingi mo, ang pasilang bench na wawan na, win ba blo yung garas blem na wawan na, ang puti-puti ko lo bak sa liyaw blem. No, not Zookit. This lang Zookit. You think him, Shazzy eh.
1: Okay. Ang bami pa yung na-talking mo, but lari mem tu talking me to plalo, favorite song blo ngan.
0: Yeah, okay, sorry. It's not about me, okay? Ringi kam 7373-8835 or saliwan pa text or WhatsApp voice note 7293-9393 or you can comment to lo random poster, stop lo UMFM Facebook page.
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3: 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No can go wasos nothing.
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1: Nice patruya, good morning through na yeah, random bandom asking blow you me.
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1: Yes, yeah, but I got the morning straight. Hope morning be walk logo. All right, the soul.
2: Nah, yeah, nice one through. Yes, stand by. Coming up, he come here to solo PNG House. Boom, by me got him news. Blame me one time. Halloween to solo blow the phone.
1: Sports news come here to PNG House. Boom, two one time support the Trukai. Harim news. Sawe na awel. What's happening in and around,
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10: Good morning, me Jordan Vela. China he give him $1 million. All them disaster relief assistant I come long country, long support and recovery work behind long cyclone Myla. Handover I been come up long Port Moresby, where Chinese Embassy Deputy Head of Mission Peng Han Zhao I give him this for support. Prime Minister James Marape I talk this for assistant I come long time long heavy, where plenty community I recover long this for cyclone. And me talk to all same this for support is so strong pla bilateral relation na long PNG na China na ongoing cooperation long time long big plural disaster. Police Commissioner David Manning is so big concern long alleged behavior long four plural police member long Royal Papua New Guinea Constabulary behind long heavy only be making long Honiara Solomon Highlands. Commissioner he talk internal affairs he now start him investigation long pining back story long display heavy now side all policeman he involved and he talk display for upla member he now by deploy long Honiara now will be start long restricted barracks time investigation he go ahead. Commissioner David Manning, he confirming two old same old ghetto officer by come back long Port Moresby, na by case him discipline blong all, whereby behind him outcome blong investigation. Port Moresby by hosting Pacific Community Day tomorrow, 16th of May, long say Hubert Murray Stadium. NCD Governor Powers Pakop e talk event e by continuum where he been start along last year, long 50th Independence Anniversary celebration. Governor Pakop e talk to also this day by recognizing contribution long all Naruto Pacific countries, also Samoa, Fiji, Solomon Highlands, and Nauru, long helping development long PNG. Event by God Music, Arts and Cultural Performance, long hold at the Hub Long Pacific, where plan to start long building 1+5,000 seat performing arts theater long Port Moresby, long supporting local entertainers. Long one Solwara News, 1+ church leader long West Papua is starting 1+ big plus fight, where he caused him die long planting man Mary. Behind him display human rights group he report him display heavy where he alert him all communities na big concern long security operation we go ahead along display area.
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10: Kaupa Soccer Association long Central Province he launched in 2026 pre-season competition blong all. One time support blong PNGFA where you talk all some village games by building grassroots football. Competition by helping developing rural players by creating pathway blong all get a young role talents long go long higher level blong soccer inside long country. Na long NRL news as tonight long second state of origin blong all Mary. He look him New South Wales Blues, he win him series, long 1+ strong play game. Long scoreline, he sit down on some 14-10 victory, and up long all Queensland Maroons, long Suncorp Stadium. Big play defense, he been come up long last minute, where he stop him Queensland long score. Na display, he seal him back-to-back series, long New South Wales Blues.
9: He come one time, New play look, PNG Ausbung. 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

0: You may from Kapmau Show want to mind you live Freddie Black and Pia Blue. We are?
1: Yes, yeah, barra morning. Oh man, also to tolo favorite cassette na baute. You know, favorite cassette, but to say my voice do you kind of say your favorite cassette. Me, favorite sound of me, and time me receive him a letter of money and tarry account to me. Warra! Don't touch me, living rich.
0: Hey! All right, wreck him.
1: Okay, you may talk penis clue in M1 pa word where telephone or phone by me pay him inside this little app thing him. You may by use him.
0: Something
1: to do, yeah.
0: This little something, huh?
1: Something to do with telephone or phone.
0: Okay, give him this little letter so he mix up again, eh?
1: Letter IEL, letter MCA, MCV, sorry. Na letter AIO.
0: Na, em start on the one em letter?
1: Letter V.
0: Ayo, please, em you sabe pinise, you call it kama.
1: Yeah, 7373835 or Salimon per WhatsApp voice note or text us solo 7293-9393.
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0: 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We are here to sa Lumi FM Cup Mouse Show. Hey, ya, morning.
1: Oh, sorry. Sinaman, mi sana piet na lo di sini nampis no kalau lu kayak man bauten no saya tim labu point tegli
0: para sore ya sore story ya you stop him Freddy no time for sore.
1: All right, nah, yeah, insa lime from Rakim.
0: Em to sole before you me check him or back him do you me good the morning to goyat lol gata all TikTok live viewers make sure for 3 at o'clock continue like him but TikTok live do you me stop in a listing thing lo Kingsford morning kalau you bata. Okay, so you may recap again. Letter I, E, L, lo Monday you may be in Rakim, and then letter M, C, na V, and then A, I, O.
1: All right, na pia I drop him some hint lo. As they come now, emi talk all some, emi start one time letter V, na emi this la word emi associate, one time a telephone, phone, this la kena.
0: On papatabli mi, gabi em toke, vibration.
1: I mean,
0: I'm close to.
1: Who said this la bata ya? I'm so good. Good pl- morning to Plakap Mouse. Word of the week and voicemail. Bata nerves are in Mumi FM. Lo CBL 732 stuck in traffic. Wagani higolo talks.
0: Ayo, sorry, but yes, worry about traffic. You right, you right straight. Voicemail word of the week.
2: 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Kaya misa lo lena bring
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1: Heto sa la, good morning through la you na, yeah, bayi miskelin pa sa noon, pa niyo pa sing sing, ikamit la, ulates wives, mantam halwim ta sol, lo manzo, sing sing calling to sol, Manu we.
0: Now, sa po sa Empire of Good Street, this morning, make a morning view, you vote na request ta sol, big pa morning shout out, go at lo Monday, blumi street, 10 dogs, Lee, hope po sa view, gating good today street, lagu.
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0: And straight there, one more big plus story bin making 6 o'clock, 7 o'clock na 8 kilok news, blow Yumi. 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
1: Next week, sarre. Give him looks at the solo. Hatwok man Mary inside the music industry in Milo country. Hatwok blongol bloyar 2024 na 2025. One plan night a sol. Awards blow two player by me looks away long all hard work man Mary blue music.
0: Emta Solena nomination blow 2024 na 2025 listeners choice song of the year. You yet but pick him song of the year blow 2024 na 2025.
1: This is the favorite song blue blow. This one player blow sa two player ya.
0: Emta Solena. So okay, yes yeah. Sir. One song even fire up strong na make you sin lo this two player. Side to you Freddy.
1: Meeting him, Mr. Okay. Me ko comment finish.
0: Ah.
1: Yeah, you gonna look him.
0: Yeah, wara. Okay, I'm alright. Sapo sila puti ting ting yun. Now, today, last day, we nominate him this for Sing Sing. Namin la iya 2024 na 2025. So, you can check him to Sol Yumi FM PNG Music Awards Facebook page na nominate. Na no can lose ting ting. All performing artists to this for night, yeah. 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And PNG Reggae Sensation. Yet you saw finish. Hands long. One time tabin tuni na Shazi, so you know can miss out long this pa. Pre-booking ticket do you now? 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
1: 100 kinalo arena.
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0: kinalo. 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
0: Uh-huh.
1: But, Pia.
0: I got one plus option, you talk.
1: Plus special one. You plus 4 plus squad, you plus a like, round one time, yeah. M, in that case.
0: M, please, Trete.
1: 4 plus, blue, you play putting minus 70, 70. I must now. You play come up on them 280 kinana. Come kissing ticket.
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1: Recap long all top stories bong yumi. Bomana house karabus e face him overcrowded crisis. Police Commissioner David Manning order him investigation long full police long Solomon Highlands. China give him $1 million long country long support him all communities bagarap long Cyclone Maila. Say you bet Mariba hosting Pacific Community Day tomorrow. Nalong sports, a Kaupa Soccer Association is starting pre-season long M. Nalong NRL News, all New South Wales Blues Mary claiming back-to-back series. 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

0: 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Tasola yung FM Cup Mouse Show. Yes, one public pagod pa morning. Go again, lo. Olga tao. TikTok live viewers. Ryan, morning.
1: Hey, bata-bata, good morning. True lo you na. Yeah, Pia, you say one name?
0: Yeah.
1: I'm known na. Next week, sarra yung may FM Penge Music Awards, eh?
0: Oy. Me, you plus 30 playlist net. At least talking me all about play. All performing artists, but pay one and sing. So, me basawa. 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I'm alright.
1: What if you have ticket?
0: Okay, I'm sold ticket again.
1: You may get into the sold 100 kinal arena.
0: Uh-huh.
1: 250 kinal balcony.
0: Uh-huh.
1: Na special one. You play a group of four. You play squad na round eh. Karim 280 kinal ready. I'm sold kam na you play kisim.
0: Group of four. I'm do arena. Yeah.
1: All right. Baby, you come to road trip.
0: Kwan, me drive or you drive?
1: Huh?
0: You drive.
1: Mila relax.
0: No, me less.
1: Friday, I'm time la mila relax me.
0: Okay, Kwan, me drive. Now you may go where?
1: You may stop us from the Waigani traffic light. You may run straight. Route to bus 9 and bus 7, yeah?
0: Uh-huh.
1: You may straight. You may go at call, NCC roundabout, yeah? You may further more up, go UPNG roundabout, main gate roundabout. You may go straight more, come to open campus bus stop. About to make a NRI roundabout.
0: Uh-huh.
1: Okay, NRI roundabout now. You may maintain him left straight. Na kisim gonta lo, this little hill, na you may come up, this little community. Antap lo mountain to sole.
0: Auna section kwan you sa lo di sa community pinis ringkam 7373-8835 o salimon pa WhatsApp voice note o text ta solikam 7293-9393
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0: 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Hey, ya morning.
1: Tasol na big good morning through. 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
0: Yes, yes. 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
1: Ol papu blomi. 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
0: Strete. Hope some day go alright tas sol. 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
1: Yeah, you mi stop sem lo. 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
0: Yeah.
1: You mi run. Benim route lo bus 9 bus 7 kama brusim. Ed call NCC roundabout kamanta plo UPNG main gate. Mm-hmm. Runabout, Fedamo down, come low, open campus bus stop, and then NRI runabout, yeah?
0: Yeah.
1: Suppose you meet Tanim.
0: Right, by me go get a rainbow, yeah?
1: Yeah, suppose 180, and by me go low, rainbow, but this la, you me maintain him straight. Mm.
0: So left, you me go straight, go to mountain.
1: So, so, na community, anta plo happy, mo nim hap.
0: Aha, you me got yon pakola, you me harim.
2: Lawrence, lo, Geru, West Side, lo, State 6, Jeskew.
1: All right, you go ahead and give him
2: an
1: answer,
2: Bill. Montana. Section D, Freddy. Section D.
1: Boy, blumi. I'm your right.
2: Me right,
1: You right there, man.
0: What right?
3: No, Montana. Hey, you know, sini, just
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1: To sa la good morning through na yeah, na Piablo Friday mi kam lo are blongem na Piablo side best the film at 9 a.m. to 2 p.m.
0: Am stret hope sa boyt la kim company all right ta. So no ken lusting tinga. Pinis pa on pa week so like you got you been achieving goal blue this per week or no yet?
1: Almost. I'm a little goal number. 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
0: warra. That's the one. Anyway, no can lose thing thing.
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0: I'm straight there. Coming up next week, Saturday, 23rd May. Eh, bara ticket sale, I mean, omang ko pre-booking ticket dong
1: yes,
0: on yet, honest.
1: You too need logatin plans la, how ba yung ticket blue namin lo, Monday, igol sem, yeah?
0: 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O main arena, 100 kina one? O group of four, blo arena, 280 kina one?
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3: 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Ask him first them. No can go watch us nothing.
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1: 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Happy Friday, freaking Friday. Yes, Mr. Plante Bloom, I look forward to today long and now day where you waiting long and come up now. Mr. You get up the right side of the bed, starting day blue penis, go to school, go to work, or you walk or make runs, blue go to all store, retail or sale, or buy more cargo, blue make sales, louse do too. Or you run the market, or making some sample deliveries around. Hey, morning through lo you, na you, na you. No one less man and less merry. Walk must go yet. Alright, instead now lo you me a firm throwback, blue you know me. Me got one plus song liesta, but me play me with a soul intro. This plus song, na yes, you ba talking me straight. Who said artist, group of Ben, singing this plus song, na one him title long em. Alright, me tell him this plus song.

All right, you are in Pinis, calling me 7373-8835, or you can WhatsApp Sally voice note to the WhatsApp number 7293-9393. Now talk to me straight, who said artist group of Ben singing this song, now one entitled Long M.

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0: Get him to pluck up mouse Mondays to Friday. All get the 6 a.m. I go in a blow 9 a.m. UMFM. 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

FM Syndrome Show once again festively film sebum sebum straightly you bestie. Alright, for now, you know me, Barry, one plan new plus song coming at long tasik yard. One time helping long one gem. Song title, call him yet, Innocent to Mass. You are him, you like him, make sure you put him on mark. A vote, na request long end. Now, yes, a big block of the morning go at long bus driver, bus crew, passengers in cello bus, morning.

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Good plug morning, truly you. Ah, sorry. Bagarapim lewa, bagarapim promise, na you go, yeah, please, so. Kind Friday, you send a kind song, yeah, please. Regretting no good plan. Anyways, incidentally, Yumi FM, throwback, blue, you know me. Yes, me playing you one plan intro, and I've been talking to Stradlo, talking me. Who said artist, group O Ben, singing this song. Now one M title blong M. Alright, then it's not in this play intro.

All right, Big Lotto, thank you. Go yet long Nello Boy, yet long Makam, na Sandra, yet long Goroka, yes, to Plato, and song, and slow. Denden man boy squared. All right, man, very challenging WhatsApp name. And for some, I'm song, and slow one time, Sazi, passing love. All right, thank you. You know, wrong, you're right, over a thread. Passing love, I'm song long, and slum one time, helping long, Sazi. All right, you said you give him this lancer too, thank you, true, lo backing blue you. Yes, for all, knock on me, Satu, you may have MPG Music Awards. And next week, Rachel to blab a perform live too. Yes, performing artist, and slum, Sazi, that's having to.

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0: 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Alright, nomination, I mean, now open, Blo Listener's Choice Song of the Year. 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Na nominate him this Lo song. Awe Emparab na Cry Good. Lo year of Lo 2024, na 2025. So this Lo song can kiss him, look save blong em. Alright, Lo this Lo night to Lo May 23rd, yet Lo Lamana Gold Club. 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